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2: We're back here in the All-American Stores broadcast booth. It is Game 1, Western Conference Final Action here in Kansas City tonight. Gene Almirante taking you through this one. 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It is going to be Monday at the Coliseum for game number 3. Game 4 also scheduled for the Coliseum on Tuesday. Take a look at the scratches for tonight's game for the Fort Wayne Comets. Again, Sam Johnson is going to be between the pipes. He has been very, very good. 6-1, 2 shutouts, and a goals against average of 1.71. Scratches for the Comets tonight: Zach Bookman, Josh Atkinson, Reed Pavich, Matt Miller, and Thomas Sinclair. So we're going to see Anthony Petruzzelli back in the lineup for the Comets here tonight. It's the same lineup we rolled with in Game 6 over Toledo. Well, you've got the Kansas City Mavericks. They're the top offensive team in this tournament. They're averaging 4 goals a game. The Comets right behind them, however, at 3.5. The Comets are averaging just 2 goals against, while Kansas City at 1.6. So this could be a very good defensive series. And the Comets hopefully can jump out here early in the first period, because when the Comets score first, they are 5-0. When they have the lead after the first period, they are 4-0. And when they have the lead in the third, they are 7-0, because the Comets have been really, really good in these playoffs, closing out matches. And hopefully we can do that here tonight, as again, the Comets can steal away home ice advantage with a victory here tonight or tomorrow here in Kansas City. But hey, you know what? We've come all this way. Let's go ahead and win them both, as it is going to be a terrific series. The last time we played a team here in Kansas City in the playoffs in this building was 2012, and that was an amazing series. The Comets won it in 7 games and ended up winning the President's Cup Championship in the Central Hockey League, and hopefully we can get some more good luck here tonight here in Games 1 and 2. So we are going to take a break. We have got the drop of the puck coming up next. 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
2: Back live here in the All-American Stores broadcast booth, Shane Alberani with you here tonight. It is Game 1 of the Western Conference Final. The winner of this series will go on to play the winner of the Wheeling, Florida series. That got underway about an hour before us down in South Florida, and it is the Florida Everblades up early on the Wheeling Nailers 2-0 with 6:59 to go in the first down in Estero. Comets looking to advance to the Kelly Cup Final, first time since 2021 when they won the Kelly Cup. And now the Mavericks are trying to get back there after a one-year absence, as we are set to go here at center ice. Sam Janssen and Jack LaFontaine, they are the goaltenders here tonight. It is going to be a great, great series. So here we go out at center ice. Austin McGarra is going to take the face off. Austin McGarra leading the Comets in the playoffs with 15 points, 6 goals, and 9 assists. And we are ready to go as he's going to go up with Bobo Carpenter, who has scored a lot of goals in 8 games here in these playoffs. As the puck comes right down into the Kansas City zone, it's going to go right down to LaFontaine, and he will get a quick whistle. So the Comets quickly scooted into the Kansas City zone, and the faceoff coming up here to the left of LaFontaine. Well, we're going to say the name Janicki an awful lot here in this series, as we have got Trevor Janicki for the Comets and Justin Janicki for Kansas City. They are brothers, so it is brother on brother here this weekend. The Janicki family is in attendance, and I'm not sure if they're going to be cheering for either team here this weekend. As Jalen Schmerk gets the puck, floats it towards the net, knocked away. We go back to the far side as Matthew Brown knocks down Crawford. Marcus Crawford, the league MVP, is going to be dumped by Brown, gets back up in the play. We go back along the far side here in Kansas City territory. To the right side here is Justin Janicki for the Mavericks. Hands it off to Crawford, throws it out to center ice. And it's going to go back into the Comet zone for Harrison Reese. Reese will slide it over to Jalen Schmerk. Schmerk on the left side, gains his own blue line. Now it tips it forward off the stick of McGarra. Now back along the near boards. And now going to be pushed back into the Kansas City zone. We'll play it to the far side. It's going to go off a stick and back out of the zone into Comet territory. But there's Blake Murray picking the puck up at the blue line. He'll get it to Josh Bloom. And now it's going to go down into the corner. Murray back to the near side, up along the wall, chopped forward by Kansas City and into the Comet zone. Reese Harsh will find a spot. He's got Blake Murray ahead of him. Murray now left side trying to go to Bloom. The pass was tipped, and now it's cycled to the opposite side. Harsh to the blue line. Far side, looks in, takes a shot. That's blocked. Now it's grabbed by Murray. Murray will cycle it down low to Aliardi. Aliardi on the right side trying to get around Jones. They are going to tangle. That is Ryan Jones down there for Kansas City. Blake Murray gets in on the mix. Novak also in there for Kansas City. Tied up. Now Jones will get it away. He's going to go over to Wilson. Wilson on the far side can't clear it. Now it's rimmed back below the goal line for Jones. Up along the near side, tipped all the way down to Janssen. He'll play it. He's going to scoop it up, and he's going to give it to Harsh. Harsh gets tangled up there with Jack Randall, and it's going to go back out of the zone. Comets will clear it, and it's going to go all the way in. No icing, and back into the corner. McLaughlin behind the nets. Tatayev leans into him. McLaughlin has the puck along the far side. Back up to the blue line. Tyson Feist stops it, but can't keep it in the zone as McCallum will flip it in. And it's going to go down into the Comet zone, into the corner. And back behind the net, Matt Capone will pick it up. Matt Capone with 2 big goals in that series clinching game against Toledo on Tuesday in the corner here. And now they'll go up top of the blue line. Here's a shot towards Janssen. It's going to be deflected, and that will get out of play. So a quick pace here to this game number one. No score. Comets have the only shot on goal. The faceoff will be to the right of Sam Janssen. Nolan Sullivan will be in there for Kansas City. And it's going to be Trevor Janicki in there for the Comets.

And the drop comes up top of the blue line. Shot by Crawford. Going to be knocked down into the corner. And now up along the near side. Comets will clear the zone. Ewens has it for the Mavericks. He scoots it forward, but there is Drew Krebs. Krebs will pass it up top of the blue line. It's going to get out of the zone. Now Crawford has it for Kansas City. Ewens to the far side. Now it's tapped back into the Comet zone. Comets push it right back into Kansas City territory as Crawford holds it at his own blue line. Cross ring pass, far side, hits a stick, goes off down in the Comet zone. And now Drew Krebs has it for the Comets. Krebs on the left side. We'll slide it forward. Here's Dufour with a shot. That's blocked in front. Petrozelli was there, smacked it away, and it goes back along the near side into the Comet zone. There is Reese, who goes behind the net. He'll rim it to the far side. Jones gives it a tap, and the Mavericks have it back. Here's Hudson Wilson. Wilson moves it ahead out to center ice, angles it to the right side. The Mavericks will come across the line. And toss it out in front of it, but it's going to be broken up. Here's Crawford in the corner. Cycles it to the far side. Dufour couldn't get to it. Back up to the far boards and into the corner. And Kansas City, right side. They got a man here, top of the circle. Shot goes wide, and that was Hudson. It's going to rim to the blue line. They keep it in. Here's Hudson now. Step it up. Here's a shot, and we got Magero without a stick. And the puck goes to the far side. Down into the corner. In front. Oh, bad pass. It's going to get all the way out of the zone. And Magero can get off the ice. As LaFontaine will move it to the far side, Jones will chip it out of there. And now out to center ice, here's Dufour for the Comets. Right side coming across the line, zips a shot wide, now to the blue line. Inamoto slices it back down low, looking for Matthew Brown. Brown gets tripped up, we go to the near side, and now it's picked up and we go to the far boards. Right side. They got a man cut into the net, in on Janssen, shot, and he makes the stop, and it goes into the corner. Back to the far side, that was Novak, and the puck comes down into the corner. We'll swipe it to the far side. McLaughlin steps up, can't keep it in. Comets will clear the zone, and no icing on this as LaFontaine will stop it, and he will give it to David Cotton. Cotton to the left side, sends it ahead quickly, far side. Now it's chopped right back to Drew Krebs, who goes behind the net. Krebs looks around, left side, plays it up along the wall. Bloom will outlet it back ahead to Murray at center ice. He'll bring it across the line. Murray with a shot. That's deflected, and that gets out of play. So the Mavericks will get their first good scoring chance of the night. But Sam Janssen, no, actually, they're not giving him a shot on goal there, so it never even got in on Janssen. So, again, a very tight defensive game, which I figured would be here tonight. As we are just over 5 minutes past. And right now, only one shot on goal registered up there, and it belongs to the Comets. So we are scoreless in the faceoff to the left of LaFontaine, and we have got Logan Nelson in the draw to take it with Jackson Judding, who's got 7 points in 5 games in these playoff games. Into the corner, Ewens has it for the Mavericks. His pass comes out to center ice, and Randall will come across the line. Right side, left the puck there, picks it back up, throws it over. Here's a shot, goes off the right in front and covered up by Janssen. That came off the end wall, and Janssen wasn't expecting that bounce, and he was able to recover it. He almost knocked it in himself. So the Comets learning the boards here. As, yeah, it just came off the wall. Came hard off the wall, and oh no, it went off the skate of Harrison Reese. Oh, that puck was rolling to the goal line, and Janssen had to reach back with the glove and pick it up. And the drop. Crawford to the blue line, sends it to the far side. Comets give it a tap. And we roll on the far boards. Into the corner goes the Mavericks now. Justin Janicki to Crawford. Back to Crawford. Shot blocked. Comets will pick it up. Aliardi on the right wing. We'll get across the line. Aliardi trying to set up. Bloom going to the net. Just got a piece of it. And it just goes wide. Back on the near side. Grabbed by Ewens for Kansas City. He'll go on the right wing. He'll backhand it into the Comet zone. All the way down, Inamoto behind the net. Inamoto on the far side. Oh, takes a big hit. Puck rolls out to the blue line. Inamoto trying to get back up on his feet. And a pass tipped wide back on the near boards. To the blue line. It's a shot wide to the near side.

0: It's Wilson with the try. Now the Comets try and break it out. Out to center ice. Bloom will chop it in. Now behind the net, we'll roll it to the near side. It's going to be Ryan Jones off the fingertips of Jalen Schmerkin into the Comet zone. Here's Tyson Feist behind the net. Feist on the left side takes it off the glass. It's going to chip back to the center line where the Comets reclaim it. Brown, far side. Jones steps in front of the pass. He was trying to hit Dufour, and now they will clear the zone. All the way down to Schmerich. Now right side to Feist. Goes off the stick of Dufour and back into the Kansas City zone as Jason Cotton after it. He'll go to the right side. Brown will take it away in front. Here's Schmerich with a drive. That was blocked by McLaughlin. And now Novak has it for Kansas City. He'll get it ahead to Bergen. He gets around Brown, and he will enter the zone. Bergen on the right side, trying to cut to the net, goes in, slides it over, goes wide, it goes back in the corner, and now shuffled up top to the blue line. Comets get a stick on it, and Matthew Brown will get it. Brown to McGarra. McGarra left side, tosses it back to Brown. Brown catches up to it, a shot, and he just missed it high. It's going to rim to the far side. Reese trying to hang on to it. He does, flips it back to LaFontaine, and it goes behind the net. McLaughlin lost it, and it goes right to LaFontaine. Stonehouse was right on top of him. And now they get a little extra going on at the end of that play. Of course, Brady Stonehouse in the middle of that. And if you want to learn to fight like the pros, go to Unity Martial Arts on Stillhorn Road. Been a physical matchup so far here. The first few minutes, no score. We'll take a break. 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
0: Back live in the All-American Stores broadcast booth. No score here in Game 1 of the Western Conference Final. 12 minutes, 31 seconds to go here in the first period. Shots of the game. Actually, they're taking one away from the Comets. The Comets don't have one yet. So it's 2-0 in favor of Kansas City in the shot department. So here is the drop. Comes up top of the blue line. Comets with it. Reese with a shot. It's knocked down. Didn't get through. Back to the near side. Shuffled out to center ice. And the Comets have it. Here is Reese to Schmerich. Schmerich on the left side. Gets it to Kirill. Going to tap it forward off the stick of Logan Nelson. They're offside, so that will give Randall a chance to reclaim it. But the Comets intercepted at center ice. Left side to Tyab. Left wing. Here's Kirill with a shot. Missed it wide. Back on the far side. Reese slaps at it. Goes back along the wall. Judding gets it out. And now the Mavericks will bring it forward. Randall, left side, drops it off. Back up along the wall. And the Comets will clear the zone. Kirill to Tyab chasing after it, but not going to get there. Wilson gets there first. He zips it forward on the right side. Now he hands it off to Ewens. He'll come across the line. Far side. Oh, that's Lohite. He goes into the corner. Lohite into the corner. Back below the goal line. Shuffles it back to Ewens. Now back up along the wall. Up top it goes. Comets get a piece of it and will get it out of the zone. It's Brady Stonehouse right side. Stonehouse coming across the line, but he got his pocket picked there by Ewens. And it goes back on the near side. Back out to center ice. Here is Reese Harsh. Goes off the tip of the glove of the goaltender LaFontaine, and Crawford now will handle it. Crawford, long stretch pass, knocked down. Petrozelli is there. He'll scoop it up, and he sends it down to the goaltender LaFontaine, who will glove it out of the air, and he will get a whistle. 11 minutes, 11 seconds to go here in Game 1. No score. Face off to the left of LaFontaine.

0: And it's going to be Blake Murray's turn in the drop. Murray and Carpenter, and it comes up to the blue line. Here's Feist, right side shot. That got in. It goes back behind the net, and it's flipped. Murray trying to get to it. Him and Ewens with a good duel there. Camels will rim it up to the blue line, but it's going to be snagged by the Mavericks and pushed right back across the Comet blue line. In front, shot, save made by Janssen. So the Mavericks, another good try here in the first period. But a very tight checking game here. The Bonnies have been flying around, not very many chances. But out of the three shots Kansas City have had, two of them have been quality, including that one right there. Face off to the left of Janssen. Blake Murray in the drop. Goes into the corner. Now back behind the net for Tyson Feist. Feist sends it ahead. And Eliardi will roll it back into Kansas City territory. Mavericks quickly pull up and back into the Comet zone. Let's see if this is an icing. Nope. Touch there at the center line. So it's grabbed by the Comets. Will come forward with it. It's going to be Dufour. Left side. Coming across the line, hands it off to Brown, flips it back in the corner. And now up along the wall. Brown trying to get to it, floats it off the wall, but cannot wrestle it away. And now it's flipped into the Comet zone. Going off the end wall, Feist with a man on his back, trying to capture it. It goes back along the far side. That's David Cotton for the Mavericks. Sends it below the goal line. Now he swipes it back to the right side, picked up by Dufour. Dufour looks to turn the corner. He sends it ahead. The Comets now try and break it out. Left side, Brown coming across the line. Brown takes a shot, blocked back on the near boards, and now it rolls back to the far side. Brown now trying to cut to the net, sends a shot in, save made by LaFontaine. Rebound came out in front, but he dives out and is able to snag it. So the faceoff will be in the Maverick zone. As we have got another timeout, we're going to the All-American Stores bathroom break scoreless. 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
0: So we're just a little over halfway done here in the first period of the Western Conference Final. No score between the Comets and the Kansas City Mavericks. Comets, the number one team in the Central. Kansas City, the number one team in the Mountain. And the number one overall seed. As we go in front of the net, LaFontaine will make this save. That was Jalen Schmerich who put it on net. And now we've got Schmerich and Randall. Mixed it up a little bit there. Linesman quickly pops in between them. We've skated this game 5-on-5 so far. But Kansas City, they take a lot of penalties. They've averaged 19 minutes in penalties coming into this game. And the Comets, number one on the power play in these playoffs. And now we got Jackson Judding and Jalen Schmerich having some words. Linesman quickly corrals Jalen, and a faceoff coming up the left of LaFontaine. All right, Logan Nilsson will take this drop. And it goes into the corner. Jones gets it for Kansas City, back to the far side. And it's feathered out of the zone. Matt Capone will grab it, and he will move it over to Harrison Reese.

Reese to the left side. Reese will issue it into the Kansas City zone. Swipe to the far side. Coming up to the blue line. Comets keep it in. Shot in. Knocked down by Wilson. Wilson gets to it before he gets to LaFontaine. And now the pass comes out to center ice. Goes off the skate of Reese. Left side. And it's Nelson. Wasn't ready for the pass. Taken away by Schmerich. And he will flip it into the Kansas City zone. But they quickly shuffle it right back into the Comet end. Coming out of the pipes there is going to be Janssen. Gets it to Schmerich, who absorbs a hit, but able to, lost it in front. Shot, save made by Janssen. It was deflected, rolled right in front of the net. They had a man right there, but Janssen with a big save. We go down into the corner. McLaughlin gives it a kick up along the far side. Still has it. Hands it off. A shot, save made by Janssen. Goes off the leg and now out of the zone. Comets will clear it, and this will be an icing on the Comets. And that is our first Auto Owners Insurance icing call of the game. Comets unable to change here. But kind of an unfortunate deflection there. Kept that play down in the Comet zone. And went right in front of Janssen. But so far, Sam dialed in here tonight. Shots in the game being brought to you by Ace Radiator. 4-2 in favor of Kansas City. And the faceoff to the left of Janssen. Blake Murray in there for the Comets in there, and it goes behind the net and out of the right side to Harrison Reese. He'll get it ahead, trying to get it to Aliardi, who was streaking down the right side, but it's going to be popped back into the Comet zone. Along the near side, Crawford goes behind the net up top of the blue line. Ewens will keep it in, sends it towards the net, goes wide right side, Bloom, or left side, Bloom, and it goes down into the corner now for Jalen Schmerich. Schmerich behind the net, has a man on his back, able to get it down the length of the ice. And another icing call, and the Comets again unable to change. So down we go into the Comet zone as the Mavericks definitely targeting Jalen Schmerich. As they're trying to force him into a turnover there. And now the faceoff once again will be to the right of Janssen. Novak in there for the Mavericks. And Blake Murray again there for the Comets. Comes up top of the blue line. Crawford sends it to the near side corner. Tied up along the wall. Bloom can't get to it. Rolls over, back to the far side. Comets now get it out. Aliardi at the center line. We'll send it down, and Aliardi got clipped there. Aliardi slow getting up, but the Comets are able to change. The puck goes down to LaFontaine. He'll cover it up, and Aliardi, he is shaken up. Aliardi trying to walk it off. Not really sure what happened there. It looked like a stick might have caught him. It was certainly an accident. It wasn't intentional. And Aliardi will stay on the bench. So that line gets a much-needed respite, and the faceoff will be to the right of LaFontaine here in the Kansas City zone. LaFontaine 4-0 in these playoffs, a goals against average of 2.01. And as McGarrett will take this faceoff, takes it off the end wall, back behind the net, McLaughlin with it for the Mavericks. And they turn the puck over. McGarrett trying to go into the corner with it. Now back along the near side and behind the net. McLaughlin to the far boards. Sends it ahead. And Harsh gets it back into the Kansas City zone. It goes down to the corner. And Bergeron on the right side. Spins away, trying to get away from Matthew Brown. Gets to McLaughlin. He's quickly crowded by McGarrett. And the puck into the corner. Comets will swing it over. No, it's going to be deflected in the corner, but Brown gets to it. Brown behind the net. Brown trying to wrap it around. Nothing there. Up top, here's a one-timer and a save made by LaFontaine off the left leg. Back up along the wall. McLaughlin lost it. Dufour gives it a kick. It goes behind the net and back to the right side. Virgin out to the blue line. Comets stop it. That is Krebs, but it's going to be called a hand pass on the Comets. Well, the Comets now starting to sniff around the net a little bit. As we knew, there was going to be a feeling out period. Again, these two teams have not played since the first couple of days of 2026, way back in January. Two totally different looking teams, so you can't take a whole lot out of those games. So both teams trying to get the feel here. Of course, Kansas City has been off for a week. Comets just played on

Tuesday, getting that Game 6 win over Toledo. And here we are, no score here in the first period of Game 1. Right back into the Kansas City zone. Here is Jones to the far side. Pass it in front of his own net. Now it's clipped into the corner. And Janicki, that is Trevor Janicki for the Comets, couldn't get to it. Now back to the far side. Pushed ahead. Goes off a skate. Low height to the far side. One arms it into the Comet zone. But there is Tyler Enomoto. Enomoto hands it off to Trevor Janicki. Janicki puts it out in front of the net, but it's picked up by Enomoto. Enomoto to the right side. Stonehouse coming across the line. Stops. Takes a shot. It's blocked. Sits there on the dot. Loose in front. Shot just goes wide. That was Janicki. Now behind the nets. Petruzzelli being held on to. Goes to Janicki. Right side. Up top to Enomoto. Enomoto takes a shot. That missed wide. Back to the far side. And Janicki got taken off the puck. Back along the near side. Capone up top to Enomoto, right side. Now off the stick of Tatayev, and it goes back in the corner. Here's Kirill to the near side. Comets getting some zone play here. Scapone up along the wall. Ran into Sullivan. Back to Kirill. Kirill at the blue line. Floats it to Logan Nelson. Nelson to the point. Now far side to Kirill. Back up top. Nelson with a blast. That's deflected, and it goes out of play. And the Comets spending some much-needed time down there in the Kansas City zone, but can't get anything through LaFontaine. And this game is about what we expected. It is going to be a tight checking game. It has been a physical game and not very many shots on goal. The Comets averaging 31 shots per game in these playoffs in Kansas City at 30. So we're not even remotely close to even thinking about those numbers yet, but a long way to go, obviously. Taking a look at the Meyer out of town scoreboard here tonight. Just one other game going on. It is in the other conference final going on, the Eastern Conference final down in South Florida, where the Florida Everblades, they are up 2-0 on the Wheeling Nailers. Of course, Florida and Kansas City, they met in the Kelly Cup Finals just 2 years ago, and the Comets and the Nailers trying to stop that from repeating. But it is going to be a long series. Both of these series, they are going to be a tough out for each of these teams. And it's the first time in 20 years when you had, here in the ECHL, we had all four number one seeds make it all the way through to the conference final. So a little bit of a rarity here is, of course, the Comets, the top spot in the Central. The Nailers were top spot in the North Division. And Kansas City, number one in the West, and Florida, number one in the South. Face off to the left of LaFontaine. And it's going to be Nelson in the face-off circle with Carpenter. Comets win it. Tatayev in front of the net. A shot, and it's blocked. And it's brought down to the far side. Carpenter without a stick. Gives it a kick, and it's going to go out of the zone. And here's Tatayev all the way back to the far side to Reese. Now to Jalen Schmerich. Schmerich on the left side coming across the line, but we're going to be offside here. And Jalen Schmerich and Souter, they're going to get into it right there at the blue line. As Schmerich just snaps Walter's head back with a little quick little jab under his chin. Let's see if anything is going to happen here penalty-wise. Alexander Gagne and Tyler Haskell are our officials here. So it doesn't look like we'll have any penalty time handed out, as the officials are letting everything play out here. 5-on-5 here in the first period. 5:20 to go in period number one. No score. No back end. Blake Murray in the faceoff circle. And the Mavericks win the faceoff. Ewens on the left side, issues it forward. And it goes into the Comet zone. Krebs after it, gives it a tap. Pass ahead, left wing, we got a man. It's Bloom coming across the line. Bloom got a trailer, left side. A shot and a save made by LaFontaine. Back up along the near boards. It's Bloom behind the nets. Bloom trying to get it free. Back into the corner to Blake Murray. Swirls it to the far side, goes to Aliardi. Aliardi to the blue line. Sends it back behind the net, and it moves to the near side. Harsh steps up. Crawford got a piece of it. Back along the near board.

And the Mavericks get it to the blue line, but not out. Back into the corner. Crawford has it. And Crawford sends it out to center ice. Tap back into the Comet zone. And Harsh after it for the Comets. Rims it to the far side. Janicki steps up along the wall. Comets take it to the far side, and it is Drew Krebs. Krebs on the right side. Sends it into the Kansas City zone. It goes down into the corner. Behind the net, McLaughlin. Back up along the near side. Stepping up is Inamoto. On the near boards. Goes off the stick of Janicki. Back in the corner, McLaughlin. Back along the near boards. And it goes back to Inamoto. All the way back into the Comet end. It goes Inamoto. Down in the corner, it goes behind the net. There's Feist back there, back to the far side. Feist up along the wall, works it along the wall. Comets pick it up, and we're coming out to center ice. Stonehouse, left side, veering across the line. Tried center it, but the Comets are caught offside here. Just a shade over. But that was the right call, and the faceoff will be outside of the Kansas City line. This game moving right along at a pretty good clip. Under four now to play here in the first period. No score. Magara will take this faceoff with Judding. And it goes back to Wilson for Kansas City. He'll move it to the left side and it goes back into the Comet zone. Schmerich grabs it, takes a hit. Schmerich works through it. And we get it to the right side. Magara out to center ice. Could not hit Dufour. Now Dufour gets it back. He lost it back along the near side. And now McCallum coming across the line. Faked the shot and now picked up by Brown. Brown has it. Moves it out to center ice. Wilson is there for Kansas City. And now Brown gets it back for the Comets. We go back along the near board, so we're training turnovers here. Magara stretches it ahead to Brown. Brown coming across the line. Stops, spins away from Jones. Goes in the corner. Zips it around to Jalen. Jalen is going to work it back to the near side, but it's grabbed by Wilson. And now McCallum on the left side, coming across the line. McCallum holds up. Now in the slot, over it goes. Shot, save made by Janssen, and into the corner. Comets will clear it out. It's going to bounce all the way down on its edge, and this will be an icing on the Comets. So the Comets here, unable to change. We snuck a couple of guys on there. But that puck barely had enough gas on it to get to the goal line, and the linesman said that was an icing call. All right, face off to the left of Sam Janssen. Sam 6-1 in the playoffs. He has been outstanding. And he looks in as the puck will be dropped to his left. Carpenter and Janicki in the faceoff. And we'll have to do that again. So both Janickis are out there. Carpenter and Janicki one more time. Buck is on the ice, and then it goes into the corner. Comets will get it out of the zone. It's going to roll back into the Kansas City end for Crawford. Crawford sends it ahead to Carpenter. Carpenter finds an open man coming across the line there. Nice job there by Krebs getting back. Disrupts the play, and it goes into the corner. Near side here in the Comet zone. Comets get it free. Here's Krebs. Sends it to Kirill. Kirill on the right side. Ewens gets there. Takes him off the play, and now it's sent back behind LaFontaine. Crawford. Back over to the far side to Ewens. And now back to Crawford. Pass to the blue line. Capone gloves it down. Gets it to Kirill. Back on the near side to Capone. To the blue line. Here's Krebs. Back to the right side. Harsh with a shot. Missed wide. It goes off the end wall. And now Tatayev grabs it. Kirill to the blue line. Kirill now. A shot. And just goes wide. Back to the near side. They're giving a lot of respect to Kirill there. They didn't even cover him up. But he missed the net. And it goes back into the corner. Sent back to the far boards. Now behind the net. Sullivan has it for Kansas City. And now in front of the net. Tapped. Comets with it. Here's a shot just rolling wide. LaFontaine, it went off the back of his stick. And we had a man in front there, but we just missed the net. Now Krebs overskates it here, but still able to muscle it on back into the Kansas City zone. And now the Comets get it back again. Bloom, left side. And he goes down into the corner. Murray trying to help him out. But it's

getting it away for the Mavericks. Now right side, low height on the right wing. And now back into the Comet zone. Coming up on a minute to go here in the first period, no score. And now McLaughlin to the far side, gets crowded by Murray. Turns into a turnover. Now Bloom left side, a shot just goes wide. It was deflected. Now back to Aliardi up along the wall. 50 seconds to go in the first period. And now Kansas City trying to break it out. Bergen will feather it into the Comet zone. They'll get a line change as Tyson Feist has the puck. He sends it forward. Now McGarrah has got it. McGarrah left side, cross ring pass to Brown. Brown coming across the line. Another offside call on the Comets. Yeah, the Comets a little jacked up here tonight. That's the third offside call we had when we had Kansas City back on their heels a bit. So the faceoff will be just outside the Kansas City line. Comets have only been credited with three shots on goal here in the first period, but we have had a lot of activity here in the Kansas City end, but just has not resulted in LaFontaine having to handle the puck. But Janssen also, he's only had to see it five times. So the faceoff will be just outside the Kansas City line here with just 33.7 seconds to go in the first. And the drop, one back cleanly by McGarrah. Now Reese on the right side. Sends it around the wall, goes on the near boards to the blue line, held in by Reese. Trying to go to McGarrah there in the high slot. They clear it, comes out to center ice. Now the Comets coming across the line. Dufour lost it. Back on the near boards, they flip it aside. And they'll come across the line. They got a trailer coming in. A shot save made by Janssen with 7 seconds to go. That was a big chance. We got 4 seconds left, 3 seconds. McGarrah coming across the line. Over and again, offside is the call with 1 second left. Dufour apparently got over a touch early, but that was going to be a terrific chance for the Comets. But what a chance by the Mavericks right before that. The Comets have had trouble getting out of periods all season long. It hasn't reared its head much here in the playoffs, with the exception of that game five in Toledo, and we gave up one with 15 seconds left in the first, and we almost gave one up there with about 7 seconds to go in the period. That was Ryan Jones, who was all alone. He had a clear path to Janssen. He makes a big stop. Now we got Wilson and Schmerich. Wilson got into it with Feist at center ice during the warm-up. And now he goes after Jalen, and Jalen had enough of them, and they're both going to go to the bin. Jalen Schmerich being wrestled there by the linesman. And with only 1 second left, I think they can both go to the dressing room. But the linesman talking to Jalen. And they'll both head down the runway. Now the officials letting everything go here tonight, which is great. But the more you let go, the more the chippiness happens. And the more bad things can happen. So we've already had a lot of talking. Again, like I said, at the when we went to the pregame, when we came out for warm-ups, it was Hudson and Feist going nose-to-nose at center ice. So both teams trying to set the tone here in this one. And it has been a great first period. Kansas City only 6 shots, Comets only with 3, but Kansas City, I gotta say, had 3 quality chances for the Comets. Well, we had some good looks there, but just missed the net. So we got 1 drop to go, and we will go to the intermission. All right, the drop is made, and it's going to go into the Kansas City zone, and that will do it. Now Tyson Feist going to end the period with some harsh words for Kansas City. But what a great start to this series. Kansas City 115 points in the regular season. The Comets with 100. And, of course, the Comets, the majority of these guys will remember –

0: happened in this building back in January. Two tightly contested matchups with the Comets, unfortunately lost them both in overtime. And this whole series might be just like that. Low scoring, not very many chances. As we take a look at the Ace Radiator shots on goal, again, 6-3 for Kansas City. So neither team's getting any really good looks there in the first period overall. But a very good start to this series. Game number two, right back here in Kansas City tomorrow, 7:05 starts. And then this series is going to shift to Fort Wayne. So if the Comets able to get a win here tonight or tomorrow, or let's win them both, the Comets will reclaim home ice advantage with the next three scheduled for the Coliseum. So next, coming up Monday and Tuesday, get your tickets at the Coliseum ticket office. And then if needed, it would be next Sunday for game number five. So long way to go here tonight. This one is scoreless, and we are going to take a break. We're going to the Three Rivers Federal Credit Union Intermission Show. We'll be back. 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
4: Well, a good first period by both squads. I think Kansas City had the better of the chances, so the Comets need to tighten up a little bit there on defensively. But other than that, I mean, a solid first period. It's what you expect out of the two top teams in the Mountain Division. Let's take a look at our game summary being brought to you by Three Rivers Electric. So no goals scored the first period. We are scoreless. And just two penalties that were assessed there at the tail end of the period at 19:59. Schmerick and Wilson each going off for roughing. So when we start up the second period, we're going to be skating 4-on-4. Both goaltenders looking good. Sam Janssen, 6 of 6. Jack LaFontaine only made 3 saves, but just like what my eyes out there in Washington, Papa John Petruzzelli saying, you know what, the scorekeeper may be a little stingy on the shots on goal, and I would agree because I'm down here on the corner, so I can't see a whole lot what's going on the other end of the ice. It's a little bit of a guessing game, but right here, I'm right here on this side of the ice where I'm looking right at the goaltender. I think it was probably closer to maybe, well, 6-5 or 6-6, but the Comets got some looks there in the first period. Unfortunately, unable to convert and actually got some clean looks and just missed the net. Kirill Tatayev had a couple of nice chances. Matthew Brown as well. And we keep chipping away. They are going to happen. So this game, one of the best of 7 series, looking pretty entertaining so far. So get your tickets to the Coliseum Ticket Office. We're coming home for games 3 and 4. That is the next Monday and Tuesday. So let's fill up the barn and let's cheer on the Comets for games 3 and 4 at the Coliseum. All right, let's take a break here during the first intermission. 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
7: We are back live here in the Old American Stores broadcast booth. Shane Almirani with you here tonight. I'll be back at it tomorrow for game number two. 7:05 is the start time coming up. 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All right, let's take a look at the Meyer out-of-town scoreboard here tonight. The only other game on, of course, is in the Eastern Conference Final. Game one between Wheeling and Florida. As Florida, the number two overall seed in this tournament, and Wheeling, the number four team. As Florida is up 2-0 on Wheeling with 10:26 to go in the second period. And, it's a possibility you could have a Wheeling-Fort Wayne final, as Wheeling, they are coming back to the Central Division next season. So that would be the last time we'd have a chance to do that. But that actually almost happened in 2015 when the Comets lost in the conference final to Allen. Remember, it was Wheeling who played in the Kelly Cup Championships, and that's who the Comets would have faced in that Kelly Cup final, but unable to get through Allen that year, who won another championship. So you've got four very good teams left in this tournament, all four number one seeds, something that hasn't happened in a couple of decades here in the ECHL. So you got four great teams, should be two terrific series. And right now, through the first period here of game one here in the Western Conference Final, we are scoreless. So we are going to take another break. We'll be back. 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
2: Back live, the All-American Stores broadcast booth. Shane Alberani with you here tonight. Game number one, best of seven series between Kansas City and the Comets. No score after the first period. And taking a look at the scoring by period for these two clubs in Kansas City, they have done their best work in the first period. They've scored seven goals while giving up just two. The Comets, well, that had been their worst period in these playoffs. They were actually in the red. They'd scored eight and given up 10. In the second period, the Comets have scored 13 and given up 7. Kansas City, they have scored 12 while giving up a 5. And Kansas City, they're 8-0 in these playoffs. They have yet to trail in a game. So the Comets are looking to get the first one past LaFontaine as we get ready to go here for the second period. The Comets, as we look forward to the third period, Comets have scored 17 third period goals. That is the most by any teams in this tournament. They've only given up 4 as Kansas City, they have scored 12 while giving up 6 in the third period, but we got 20 minutes to worry about that. So we're going to take a break. Second period is coming up for you here in just a minute. 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
2: All right, we are starting this period off 4-on-4 as we get ready to go for the second period here tonight. Fresh 20 minutes up on the scoreboard. No score as Matthew Brown to take this face off for the Comets. He'll be up against Jackson Cutting. And the puck rolls back into the Comet zone. Janssen is just going to have to collect that one as Randall got past Krebs and was bearing down on him. So Janssen plays that safe. Backs up the faceoff. Will be in the Comet zone. So Schmerich and Hudson in the penalty box. Faceoff will be to the right of Janssen. Magiera in there with Judding. And it's one back to the blue line, but out of the zone. Ewens couldn't keep it in, and he will mosey on back into his own territory. Picks it up, goes behind LaFontaine. Pulls up to his left now, darts it forward. Judding now out at center ice, drops it off. Pass ahead to the far side. They're going to hit Ewens up along the wall. They're going to go towards the net now. It's knocked back into the corner. Near side here in the Comet zone. Up along the wall. Harrison Reese Scott gets to it. Goes to the blue line but can't get it out of there. Now it's flipped back below the goal line. Behind the net. Here is Randall for the Mavericks. Runs into Dufour. And Dufour goes into the corner. He's going to hand it back to Reese. Reese on the right side, gains his own blue line, floats it back to the far side. And the Comets coming across the line here. It's going to be Krebs in front shot. And that was knocked down. That was Dufour with the drive, and it was blocked. And now back into the Comet zone. To the right side, Carpenter and Reese Harsh with a good battle. They come up top of the blue line with it. Here's a shot, and it goes right into the midst of Janssen. Janssen.

and is going to just drop it, and the play continues. There's Harsh on the right side. Gets it to Dufour. Dufour on the near boards. Coming across the line. A shot. He tried using the defender as a screen, but it didn't get in. And now the Mavericks transition on the left side. Well, now they'll come out to center ice. Low height, right wing. Intercepted by Harsh now to tie up with it. And Kirill coming across the line, trying to get it to Bloom. It stopped at the blue line as it was tipped. Now the Comets get back on sides. Here is Tataev on the right side. Skates with it on the right wing. Is going to backhand it into the Kansas City zone. And LaFontaine will give it a tap into the near corner. Mavericks with the puck here on the left side. They'll come across the line. Low height. Drops it into the corner behind the net. Here's Cotton. Centers it. Got a man in front. And a shot. And they score. Ewens will get the goal. He was coming down on the near post. And he got the backhand on it, flipped it over the right shoulder of Janssen. And Kansas City strikes first. Now they just went back to playing 5-on-5. And Janssen was looking to his left. The puck came out of the right, and Lohite just tipped it. And it is 1-0 Kansas City, and Kansas City has still yet to trail in these playoffs. And we go out to center ice. So a bit of a slow start here for the Comets in the second. And the puck waffled on back into the Comet zone. Here's Schmerich to the far side to Brown. Brown, long stretch pass, trying to hit Aliardi. Aliardi coming across the line. It goes behind the net. Aliardi runs into his man. It goes back along the far side. Brown gets it to Reese. Reese with a drive. Just missed it high. Goes off the end wall. And back into the corner. Back to the far side. Comes out of there. And now Kansas City with the puck. Comets will take it away. And Brown, it's taken off his feet. Brown trying to pick it back up. Rolls in front of the nets. And Randall on the far side into the corner to McCallum. In front shot, save made by Janssen. Now Brown was trying to do everything. He lost his edge, went down to the ice. And as he was scrambling, he was trying to do everything he could to get that puck out of the zone. But Janssen stops the drive, and the faceoff will be to his left. Logan Nelson will take the faceoff with Carpenter. And it goes behind the nets here, right side. And out cycled back to Logan Nelson. Flips it ahead, goes off the fingertips of the defenseman. Capone can't get to it, but I think they're going to call a hand pass here as Carpenter runs into Stonehouse there at the blue line. Body's been flying all over the place here in the first and second period so far. It has been a physical matchup, but the Comets unable to gain the lead here tonight. It's 1-0 Kansas City. And the faceoff. Let's see here, a little confusion on where this is going to be. Everyone is pointing to a different spot. And they're going to take it just outside the Kansas City blue line. All right, near side faceoff dots, Logan Nelson and Carpenter. And it's going to be kicked to the far side and back into Kansas City territory. Now Ewens on the left side, sends it out to center ice. Harsh can't get to it. In front, they got a man. It just was Carpenter right in front, and the puck just rolled past his stick. Bit of a busted play there, and now the puck goes into the Kansas City zone. We'll angle it to the near side, up along the wall. Logan Nelson takes it away. Nelson goes behind the net. Nelson still with it. Harsh with a lane, a shot, a save made by LaFontaine. Went right off the blocker. Out to center ice. They transition. Cotton left side. Rolls off his stick. Krebs takes him off the puck, and it goes to Logan Nelson. Nelson is going to saucer one over to Matt Capone. Capone coming across the line. Lost it right at the blue line. Goes back to Nelson. Nelson will backhand it into the Kansas City zone.

Behind the nets, back along the left side. And now pushed in front, back to the far boards. Tipped right back into the Comet zone. After it is Tyson Feist. It is 1-0 Kansas City here in the second period as Anthony Petruzzelli plays it forward to Aliardi. Now it's kicked right back into the Comet zone. Tyler Inamoto drags it back. Looks on the left side and sneaks it ahead to Aliardi. Aliardi coming across the line. Aliardi takes a shot and a save made by LaFontaine. And now we have got sticks raised up in the air. Aliardi without a bucket. And let's see if we're going to have a penalty here. Looks like, we're going to have something here. Yeah, it's been 5-on-5. We had 2 minutes of 4-on-4. But now we get a roughing call on Kansas City. And this is what we need here is the Comets number one on the power play in these playoffs out of the teams remaining. It's Novak going to the box for roughing. And the Comets here with a chance to regroup to tie this up. 15:33 to go in period number two. Kansas City up 1-0. All right, it is power play time for the Comets. Comets have only registered 5 shots on goal so far. And it's going to be McGarrah in the faceoff to start this up. We got Nelson Dufour out there along with Kirill Tatayev and Jalen Schmerich back at the blue line.

All right, Magara leans in, and the drop goes to the far side, up top to Jalen Schmerich. Schmerich at the blue line, left side to Kirill, drops it down low, in front, here we go, Magara couldn't get it off his stick, and the Mavericks will clear the zone. That's the play they wanted. It goes down to Janssen. He'll move it out to Kirill and to Taya from his own blue line. Right side, Dufour shuffles it ahead. Oh, knocked right back by the Mavericks. And here is Schmerich to the far side to Kirill. Kirill out at center ice. He'll come across the line to Taya on the near boards. Back to Schmerich in the high slot. Let's it fly, and this one's deflected out of play. Schmerich trying to feed it through some traffic there. Face off will be to the left of LaFontaine. All right, same unit will stay out there for the Comets. Magara into the face off. And it goes up along the near side. Up top to Schmerich. Back along the boards. Schmerich can't keep it in. And it's going to go out of the zone. Now Jalen goes back into his own territory. Flips it forward to Tataev. Now right side to Dufour. Dufour coming across the line. Gets crowded. And got it poked away in the Comets. Again, we'll have to regroup. Now Dufour out at center ice. Dufour coming across the line. Left side. He'll backhand it all the way down. LaFontaine couldn't slow it up. It goes back into the corner, up along the wall. Held in by the point by Schmerich. Schmerich is going to range to his right. Going to give it up to now Capone. Capone on the near side. Hands it off to Kirill. 41 seconds to go on the power play for the Comets. Up top to Kirill. High slot. Back on the right side, top of the circle. Magara returns it to Dufour. Dufour, right side to shot. Just missed it wide. Back to the far side. It's going to be Schmerich. Back to Kirill. Down low, Capone returns it to Kirill. Far side, Schmerich in the high slot. Down to 20 seconds to go in the power play. Now right side to Dufour. Dufour flips it over. Here's a shot by Magara. It's blocked. Gets right up into the air. And now Randall coming across the line. Shorthanded. Shots blocked by Schmerich. Goes behind the net. 4 seconds to go on the power play. And that will do it. So we're back to 5-on-5. Still 1-0 Kansas City. And Harsh trying to thread the needle across the line, trying to hit Murray. Now Capone has it. Oh, trying to go to Matthew Brown on the left wing, and it was deflected back out to center ice. Krebs at the blue line. Krebs will find a spot on the far side. Gets it into to Kansas City territory, but they quickly bring it back across the line in front. A shot goes wide. Back on the near side, up along the wall. That's Jason Cotton to the far side. In front. What a save there by Janssen. Got the right leg on it. Back up along the wall. And Krebs behind the net.

0: Back to the far side. Brown looking to give it a tap. And now it gets out to center ice. Ewens has it back to Crawford on the left wing. And he'll send it back along the far boards. Justin Janicki for the Mavericks to the blue line. Left side, Crawford. Crawford backhands it into the corner, and it goes behind the net. Janicki, Justin Janicki on the right side, creeps up along the wall here in Comet territory. Hands it off to Carpenter. Carpenter shakes off a stick check there by Capone. Shovels it forward. It's a bouncer to the far side. We got to get a stick on it. Now it goes into the corner. In front, shot, save made by Janssen, and he's able to collect it as Carpenter falls on top of him. And the Comets, a little, some issues there after they, and now we got Reese Harsh shoving Carpenter, who was on top of Janssen. And Harsh is sticking up for his goaltender there. Now the Comets having trouble collecting themselves after that power play, where they didn't get a shot on net. And we have got a timeout, so we are going to step aside. 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
0: Back in the All-American Stories broadcast booth, Shane Alberani here tonight in Kansas City. Game two tomorrow. 7:05 is the start time, and right now here in game one, Kansas City leads it 1-0 with 12 minutes, 17 seconds to go here in the second period. Faceoff to the right of Sam Janssen, and Trevor Janicki will take the faceoff. Janicki can't win it. Comes up to the blue line to Carpenter. A shot blocked. Goes into the corner. Janicki ties up his man along the far side. Gives Inamoto a chance to get the puck back. Feist will rim it to the near side. Oh, and Stonehouse caught one. Crawford right under the chin there. And Stonehouse loses a stick and goes into the bench. And now we'll come across the line here into Comet territory. In front, and what a save made. We got a loose puck. And no, oh, Feist clears it. Janssen point blank makes the stop. The Comets are able to send it down the length of the ice, but Sam Janssen coming up huge here in the second period. Kansas City jutting across the line, left side, sends it behind the nets. Now it's pushed out in front. It's going to roll to Jutting. Jutting at the blue line, hands it off to Carpenter. Carpenter drags it to the left side. McLaughlin back into the corner. Crawford, far side, net is off. And the referee will blow it dead. And good thing Janssen pushed the net off the pegs there with his right leg. And a good thing Jutting was open on the left side. So the Mavericks here pressing in the last couple of minutes after coming off that penalty kill. But Sam Janssen right now holding it at bay, but Kansas City getting that lone goal here in the second to make it 1-0. Blake Murray in the faceoff circle with Jackson Jutting. And the drop goes to McCallum. Now McLaughlin sends it around behind the nets. And now Randall hands it off to the left side. McLaughlin, a shot, knocked down, back to the near boards. Petruzzelli gets bumped back to the near side. And all the way down into the corner. Here is Murray. Murray on the left side with some

room. Gets it out to center ice, and he will backhand it into the Kansas City zone. Goes off the end wall, back to the far boards. And the Mavericks get it back again. Will come out to center ice. Off the skate of Dufour and back to the neutral zone. Juddy will get it into the Comet, and there's Harrison Reese with it. His pass along the near boards. Going to find William Dufour. Dufour coming across the line. Floats it over to Magara. Shot and a save made by LaFontaine. Another shot and another save by LaFontaine. Lost his mask. And that will stop the proceedings. Two good looks there by the Comets. So far, LaFontaine has stopped everything. Shots in the game being brought to you by Acer Radiator. 13-7 in favor of the Mavericks here tonight.

So LaFontaine taking a moment to get the gear back on. And Magara will take this faceoff. And the drop, one by the Comets. Quick smash, goes wide of the net. And now picked back up top by Dufour. Dufour at the blue line. Dangles around a defender in the slot. A shot save made by LaFontaine. Here we got a scramble. The puck is still loose. And it's going to be chopped to the far side. Out of the zone it goes. LaFontaine had a terrific look, Dufour had a terrific look, and LaFontaine made the stop. And now the Comets are going to ice it. That was a mad scramble in front of the net off that rebound. So now LaFontaine is coming up with some big stops as we're halfway done here in game number one. Magara will take this faceoff with Carpenter. Carpenter, 8 goals and 2 assists in these playoffs in 8 games. And the drop, won by the Comets behind the net. Reese will get it to Jalen Schmerich. Schmerich threads the needle to Magara. Magara coming across the line, hands it off right side. Dufour in front looking for Magara, just chipped wide back into the corner. Out of the zone, now Reese at center ice, smacks it right back into Kansas City territory. LaFontaine goes in the corner, and now it's sent all the way down into the Comet zone, but this will be an icing on the Mavericks, and that is an Auto Owners Insurance icing call. 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Face off to the left of LaFontaine. The drop is made. No, we'll have to do that again. Logan Nelson is in there for the Comets.

And it goes into the corner. Kansas City with the puck. Out to center ice. Knocked away by Krebs, and it falls onto the stick of Logan Nelson. Now to Kirill Tatayev. Tatayev coming across the line, up along the wall. Cycles it around to Nelson in the corner, trying centering it, but it's knocked away. And now the Mavericks right back into the comment zone. Krebs with Carpenter on his tail. Moves it up along the wall, out of the zone. Nelson turns the corner with it, but Ewens gets there. But it's knocked right back into Kansas City territory, and Ewens now moves it ahead. Juggled in front. Ewens, or Lohite, to it. And now the Mavericks able to control it. And they'll pull it up along the right side. Now they come out to center ice. Coming across the line. That's Crawford back into the corner. Or Sullivan, excuse me. Sullivan behind the net. Runs into Tataya back along the far boards. And now Lohite in the corner. Lohite in front. Shot blocked. Goes over the stick of Jones and back in the neutral territory. 1-0 Kansas City here in the second. And we have got Blake Murray with the puck. We'll come across the line. It's Matthew Brown. Brown at the blue line. A shot and a save made and the rebound. Where is it? It's underneath the pad of La

0: Fontaine. It was loose there for a moment. And the Comets just got to keep doing what they're doing. Just keep funneling pucks to the net. LaFontaine is getting a little lucky here in the second period, but it is Kansas City leading this one 1-0. We will take a break. 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
0: Back in the All-American Stores Broadcast booth, we got a 1-0 hockey game in favor of, well, the bad guys. 1-0 Kansas City, 8-12 to go here in the second period. Comets catching up on shots on goal. We got 10 up on the board right now. Kansas City with 13. The faceoff to the left of LaFontaine here in the Kansas City zone. And the drop. Vice to the blue line. Lost it back to the near boards. And now recaptured by the Mavericks. Back along the far side. That's Judding. Now back to center ice. Randall gives it a touch, but grabbing it is going to be Inamoto. Inamoto on the left side. Gets it into the Kansas City zone as it goes into the corner. And now it's going to be McCallum out at center ice. Back at the blue line, looking to hand it off. It goes to the left side. And now flipped out to center ice. Hits a skate. Now they'll come across the line. Judding will dump it in. McCallum will give a chase to it. He's going to knock it in front of the net. Brown will get it to the right side. Trevor Janicki for the Comets. Looking to get it out of the zone. Does not. And it goes back into the Comet end for Inamoto. Left side, Inamoto takes a hit. Now he gets it to Feist. Feist in front of the net. And now he is going to get it to Janicki. Pass ahead off the stick of Brown. And now it's going to roll into the Kansas City zone. This will be an icing on the Comets. So down we go to have a face-off in the Comet zone. And we've got Janicki in the face-off circle. Looks like Novak will be his opponent. And Janicki gets a stick on it, trying to wrestle it away, but it comes up to the blue line. And I'll put right back into the corner. Near side, rolls off the side of the cage. Inamoto behind the net. He'll get it to Janicki. Janicki on the right side, trying to get it to Stonehouse. And Stonehouse gets it out of there. And now it comes out to center ice. Feist swipes to the side, gets to Inamoto. Far side, he gets pushed off the puck. And Feist able to help him out. He's got it. And Feist will get it out to the blue line. They're going to be offside here. So that'll take it outside of the zone. Tyler Inamoto, well, he likes to dish out the punishment, but he has definitely been targeted along with Jalen Schmerich. They are playing very physical with those two guys. And Inamoto has had to pick himself up a couple times here tonight. Face off to the left of LaFontaine. They're going to call it intentional offside, so this will help us out. And Magara will take the face off. And it's grabbed by Ewens. And now knocked out of the air by Schmerich. Now Carpenter skies for it. Goes off of his glove. And it rolls back into the Comet zone. Far side. Now rim to the opposite side. There's Josh Bloom for the Comets. Chop back into the corner. And behind the net, Carpenter.

0: Carpenter puts it out in front, rolls over the stick of McGarrah. McGarrah trying to get to it. And now it gets to the blue line. Now here is Harrison Reese. Long stretch pass trying to hit Dufour, who got behind the D, but a nice job by Bloom wrestling the puck away, but we give it up. Back into the Comet zone. Schmerich. Long pass ahead. Bloom coming across the line. Bloom, right side McGarrah. Give and go in front, looking for Dufour, but the pass just off. He was right alone, all alone in front of the net, but the pass just was off a hair, and he couldn't get a shot off. Right side here in the Comet zone. Shot and a save made by Janssen. He'll hang on to it. But that was a great passing play by the Comets. As McGarrah's pass to Dufour was just off the mark, just enough to pull off the timing. And that'll get us down to a timeout. 5:38 to go here in the second period. It's 1-0 Kansas City. 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
0: Faceoff coming up in the Comet Zone. Faceoff will be to the right of Sam Janssen, who has been really, really good tonight. Unfortunately, the Comets have not been able to get him some goal support. It's 1-0 Kansas City. Faceoff. To the right of Janssen, here's Janicki and Sullivan about to duel. And here's Krebs. Issues it over to Stonehouse along the far side. Stonehouse gets boarded. Here's a shot. And it goes off the blocker of Janssen. It's going to go out to center ice. And now back into the Kansas City zone. The Comets flip it forward. Janicki coming across the line. He'll push it into the corner. Now he chases after it. He goes behind the net. Comes out in front. Petruzzelli was there. Couldn't get a stick on it. Now up to Reese Harsh. Sends it towards the net. Knocked down by LaFontaine. Now a shot by Stonehouse. And a blocker save again by LaFontaine. They will send it all the way down the length of the ice. This will be an icing on Kansas City. No, they're going to wave it off as Harsh. They're going to say he could have got there, and he's going to give it to Krebs. Krebs down to his own blue line. Now to center ice. Looking for Tatayev. Pass a little bit too far out in front. Goes back along the near side. And the pass almost taken away. Back to the far side. It's going to be Inamoto up along the wall. Hands it off to Kirill. Inamoto gets decked again. And it's cycled back to the near boards and out of the zone. Feist lines up. Chops it down to LaFontaine. He'll stop it. And he hands it off to Novak. Pass comes out to center ice. McCallum to the far side over the stick of Inamoto. Now up along the wall. Tatayev has it, and he'll get it to Capone. Capone on the right wing, looking to enter the zone. Draws two Mavericks as he drops it to the blue line to Tatayev. Sends it towards the net, and knocked out of there by LaFontaine. Back into the corner, Capone. Trying to work it to Logan Nelson. Back along the far side, coming up to the blue line. Taken away by Kirill. Kirill from his knees. Regains his footing. Now in front. Shot and a save made by LaFontaine. Back behind the net. Mavericks get to it. And they'll tip it into the Comet zone. Janssen will have to play this. So no icing. He'll put it in the corner. Now Inamoto along the far side. Gets it to Feist. And Feist gets it to Aliardi on the right side. Aliardi gets it to Murray. Murray coming across the line. Shot was blocked. Picks up his own rebound. He goes back into the end wall. And the Mavericks collect it. 3:18 to go here in the second. And the Mavericks coming.

back across the line. 1-0 Kansas City here in game one as Reese off the skate of Murray. Murray along the far side chops it all the way down the length of the ice, and this one will be a icing call on the Comets. And that is an Auto Owners Insurance icing call. Very quick game here tonight, obviously, with just the one goal scored. And Comets have had the only power play here tonight. We skated 4-on-4 to open the period. But this game has been going an even strength. Murray will take the faceoff with Carpenter.

All right, Murray looks in. Drops the stick and wins the faceoff, and it goes into the corner. Reese after it. Reese, oh, lost the puck. Got it wrestled away by Swarrier. And it's going to be Justin Janicki coming away with it for the Mavericks. Hands it off, a shot, and Janssen the save off the blocker. Near side, Aliardi takes it off the glass, and he'll move it to Murray. Got a man breaking, it's Brown coming in, a shot, and a save made by LaFontaine. Brown had a step on the defender, had a clean look, and couldn't beat LaFontaine. Went to the five hole, LaFontaine recognized it, closed the legs, and we stay 1-0 Kansas City. A great play there by Brown. Oh, he tried exactly what he did. He tried to go between the legs of LaFontaine, and he saw that. Great pass by Blake Murray. Great setup. Just couldn't finish it. Takes it down to 2:42 to go in the second. And here is McGarrett to take the faceoff. And it rolls in front of the net. Now back to the far side. Kansas City will clear the zone. Here's Reese. Sends it ahead. McGarrett will take it. Chips it out of there. Dufour out at center ice. Got it poked away. And now they flip it back into the Comet zone. Janssen behind the net, now to Schmerich, far side, Bloom up along the wall, hits McGarrett up along the wing, and he floats it into the corner. McGarrett chases after it, outnumbered there. McGarrett still on his feet, working hard, rolls out to the dot, near side, now flipped out of the zone, comes out to center ice to Schmerich. Schmerich pumps it right back into Kansas City territory, as we're down to 2 minutes to go here in the second. Up along the near side, Sullivan will work it into the Comet zone. Puck rides on its edge, and it goes behind the net for Jalen Schmerich. Schmerich leads it up to Dufour. Dufour on the right side. Stops at the blue line. And the pass ahead goes off the stick of Nelson and back into the Kansas City zone. To the near side, Judding on the left wing. His pass intercepted by Capone. Capone coming across the line, drawing a crowd, and he is sandwiched. And the puck goes down in the corner as he was going to the net. Puck juggled around in the corner, and it's going to come ahead to the right side. Mavericks get it across the line. Randall on the right side stops in front. They got a man over. Oh, goes off the post. Wide open on the far side. Janssen was out, and they had a wide open net, and they clanked it off the pipe. So remember that one with 1 minute to go here in the period. I think that was Judding. And now we'll come across the line here in the Comet zone. Here's Feist. Missed pass. They were trying to go to Janicki, and that's going to go all the way down for an icing call. Got a little bit of puck luck here in the final minutes. As Kansas City had a wide open net, and they got the iron. Face off to the left of Janssen. And Janicki will take the faceoff. Comes up top to the far side, up along the wall. And now they'll put it in the corner. Now the Comets will take it off the rim. It's Stonehouse on the right side. Stonehouse into the corner. Lost it back up along the wall. And they're going to send it down. This will be an icing on Kansas City with 30 seconds.

seconds to go here in the second period. And a big faceoff coming up in the Kansas City zone. Comets have been doing good work on the dots here tonight. But so far, nothing on the scoreboard. Ace Radiator shots on goal, 17-14 in favor of Kansas City tonight. Both goaltenders very good here in game one. Face off to the right of LaFontaine. And the drop to Schmerich. Far side shot. Oh, that was deflected just wide. Back on the near boards. And now up along the wall. Kansas City coming across the line. Justin Janicki cut to the net. Save made by Janssen. And picked up by Brown. Brown behind the net on the right side with 12 seconds to play in the second period. Brown coming across the line. He'll take a shot and a save made by LaFontaine into the mitt. And now we've got, again, some shenanigans after the play. And more talking going on. Is this one getting intense here in game one? Sam Janssen, another big save. He has been so good here tonight. Let's hope we can get him some goals here. So both teams will get a line change. Face-off will be in the Kansas City zone.

0: Face off to the left of the goaltender, Jack LaFontaine. And the drop goes into the corner. We'll move it to Nelson. A shot ringed it wide, and that's going to be it for the period. So Kansas City gets the only goal, and that's where we sit, 1-0. And remember, the Comets, the best third period team in this tournament. 17 third period goals. That is by far the most. And we'll need some of that magic here in the third period tonight. But the good news is we're only down by one. And the Comets getting some good looks there in the second period. But we also got to help out Sam Janssen, who is doing a lot of heavy lifting here. He came up with some really, really good saves there in the second period. He has been very good, so let's get him some goals here tonight in game one. Remember, game number two, right back here in Kansas City. Tomorrow night, 7:05 is the start time, and then we're going to come to Fort Wayne Monday and Tuesday. So get your tickets at the Coliseum ticket office as both coaching staffs having some word for the officials as we head down to the runway to start up the Three Rivers Federal Credit Union intermission show. 1-0 Kansas City. We'll be back. 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
3: Back live in the All-American Stores broadcast booth, Shane Alberani here tonight in Kansas City. Well, Independence, Missouri, we're just outside of Kansas City, playing this one here tonight. Game two, right back here tomorrow night. Let's take a look at the game sheet here tonight, being brought to you by Three Rivers Electric. Just one goal scored tonight. It was in the second period. It was a low height for the Mavericks, his fourth of the playoffs at 2:04, and that is the only marker of the game, as Sam Johnson putting in some work here tonight. He has made some spectacular saves, 16 in all. Jack LaFontaine matching him, as the Comets had some really good chances there in the second, but unable to solve LaFontaine. As we take a look at the shots on goal, we only had 9 total shots in the first period. Kansas City had 6, and the Comets had 3. And then the Comets in the second period had 12, and Kansas City with 11. So Kansas City a 2-period total of 17, and the Comets with 15 tonight. Comets have had the only power play, and they are 0-1. And that is a look at the game summary. We'll take a break. 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

American Stores broadcast booth. Shane Alderani with you here tonight. We've got one other game going on in the Kelly Cup playoffs here tonight down in South Florida. It is the Florida Everblades, the number one team in the South, taking on the number one team from the North, the Wheeling Nailers. And right now, Florida is holding serve 2-0 over the Nailers with 10:48 to go here in the third. Kind of the same situation we

0: Our talk with Comet goaltender Nathaniel Day as we can continue to roll towards the third period here tonight. We are going to take a break and we will talk to Nathan Day. 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
6: I actually have done a whole podcast I did years and years ago of two guys who played in Flint back when it was not so nice place to play. But I guess it's gotten better.
7: Oh, it's amazing. I mean, I think on behalf of all the guys that play there, I mean, it's... I know there's a lot of outside noise, there can be still to this day, people don't really know it, but I mean, I think it's like once you play there, I mean, it's amazing. I mean, it was such a special place, holds a special place in my heart, and I was very grateful for them to draft me and give me the opportunities I was given there. And it's, I mean, I love it there. I mean, I learned so much there, through my goalie partners, the coaches, the staff, everyone. I mean, the facility is amazing. The fans are unbelievable. Like it's, they're so passionate about Flint, the Firebirds, and I mean, it was awesome.
6: Yeah, no, there was a time when players couldn't even, park their cars. They'd be broken into. I've so many horror stories from Flint.
7: Yeah.
6: It's cool when I hear, because back in the day, we used to be in the IHL with Flint, Saginaw, when I hear the OHL, when I hear these names, it's like, that brings me back to childhood because that's who we used to play.
7: So, I mean, no, it's good. They've made huge improvement, over the years, especially in the organization. Like I know this year right now, they have an unbelievable team making a deep playoff run. Yeah. So, I mean, it's so cool to see, the improvements they've made.
6: Yeah. So, I mean, obviously enjoyed your time.
7: Absolutely. It was great.
6: But not enough to stay another year.
7: I mean, that was a quick turnaround throughout the summer. I know, once we got eliminated, by Toledo in the playoffs, I knew, I think the original plan was I was going to be going back for my overage year. And then, I mean, things just happened so quick. It was just one day I was at dinner with my girlfriend after a goalie skate just in the middle of the summer. And, I kind of got a call and they were kind of mentioning the idea that I might be making the jump up. And so I was pretty excited for that. And then, later that evening, I got a call from my agent and there it was.
6: Sure enough.
7: That was the news. You're going up, you're making the jump to pro. So, I mean, that was a really special night too. Cause I mean, it was so late at night and I just got a call kind of unexpectedly and I didn't know what it was going to be about. And then broke the news and I was like, oh my gosh. Like I was almost in tears. I couldn't believe it. I was like,
6: really?
7: It was cool. Cause obviously you're making the jump to pro. That's what you want. And especially with how well things went here in Fort Wayne. I was, you know, I was really,

0: really confident, kind of feeling myself, and I was like, you know what, like I can do it no problem. Like this is where I belong, this is where I want to be. So I mean, it was very, really good news to hear.
1: Yeah, so you got to go to Edmonton's camp. Is that right? You get the exhibition game and everything?
0: Yeah, exactly. Yeah, we
1: Oh,
0: got
1: yeah.
0: me and Sammy got to split a preseason game, and then we also had rookie tournament a game each too. So it was good.
1: No, Brosh got into one of those games, and he's out there with Connor McDavid, and he's like, I knew when he had the puck, I didn't have to worry about anything. So.
0: Oh yeah, absolutely. Even when we got to watch, being up top in the nosebleeds watching the game, it's like, oh, it's goosebumps watching everything. It's like it's
1: I
0: unbelievable.
1: mean, is it like, I mean, it's like, okay, I'm meant to be here, I'm signed, but it's still weird that I'm in this building, I'm in the dressing room.
0: Oh,
1: Like,
0: yeah, for
1: these
0: sure.
1: guys just played for a Stanley Cup.
0: Oh,
1: I'm
0: for
1: like,
0: sure.
1: what am I doing here?
0: Especially like during practice too. Like you see Draisaitl or Bouchard, McDavid, all those guys coming down. It's like, whoa, like it's just next level, the speed of McDavid or Draisaitl, the way he releases the puck. Like it just like barely moves a stick and it just zips off and it's just bang, perfect corner, post and end bar down under the bar. It's an eye opener for
1: And
0: sure.
1: you're like, I got a lot to learn yet.
0: Yeah, you're like, wow, it's like these are where they get paid the big bucks.
1: Yeah, right. But I mean, you got your taste. You're like, you know what? I can hang with these boys,
0: Oh,
1: right?
0: absolutely. Yeah, that's the dream right there, getting to play with those guys. So.
1: Well, hey, man, you're on your way. I mean, you're making noise. You and Sammy. Did you know Sammy at all? I mean, you guys just met when you got here, or were you like out on camp? I mean.
0: Yeah, we actually met. In Edmonton's camp, probably about three and a half years ago, or my first development camp, I think would have been his second development camp. So we actually met then, and then we've been able to see each other every summer, and then especially through rookie tournament, and then this year, getting to play together, really got to bond and kind of grow a relationship together. So it's pretty cool.
1: Yeah, no, it's cool that you guys. I mean, you've kind of started together. I mean, hopefully this tandem will be able to keep just on rolling on up.
0: Oh yeah, absolutely. I mean, we're so confident in the group we have this year. Like we have so much depth, through our forwards, our D, and then between Sammy and I, I mean, I can't think of a better team to take home the Kelly Cup.
1: Hey man, you guys. I mean, you made a little bit of history. The last goalie tandem to win 20 games in a season each was like 08, 09,
0: really? Okay.
1: Or 09, 010.
0: Okay, yeah.
1: And that's what we won the cup that year. Just not put any pressure on you guys. But just saying. but no, that's pretty cool. At this level in this league, to have two goalies to be here that long enough to win 20 games is crazy.
0: Yeah, absolutely. Yeah, no. Like I said, I mean, it's credit to the guys in front of us too, I mean, they've been stellar all year, being there for us, when we might not have our A game. And, like I said, it's an unbelievable group we got this year, and it's a special year.
1: Nathan Day from episode 131 of the Comets podcast. If you want to check all that out, go to comets.com. Click on Fan Zone. You can get them right there. We are going to take a timeout. So we got one more break. Third period is coming up. Comets down by a goal. 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
1: All right, here we go. Third period set to get underway. Comets down by a goal here tonight in game number one. Western Conference Final, best of seven. With the Cowets, best third period team in the league during these playoffs. And here we go. It'll be Austin McGarra to take the drop for the Comets. And we're going to go back to William Dufour. And now Reese over on the left side to Schmerich. Schmerich goes off the tip of the stick of Bloom. And it goes down to LaFontaine. LaFontaine swipes it to the far side, goes up along the wall, grabbed by Dufour, and Dufour cutting to the net, got it taken away, and now Carpenter coming across the line for Kansas City. Comets get a stick on it, but not out. Janicki with a shot, missed it wide, back along the near boards, and back over to the far side. It's going to go to Jalen Schmerich. Schmerich will issue it forward to McGarra, left side to Bloom. Bloom coming across the line, has a man shot, and it rolls off the stick of Dufour. Back out in front of the net, down to the blue line. Krebs, left side, goes up along the wall to the blue line. Murray looking for a lane, takes it. Oh, and LaFontaine just got enough of that to pull it off its course. Up top of the blue line, here's Krebs in the high slot. Over to Dufour, now to Brown. Brown at the blue line. Hands it off to Krebs. Krebs left side. Now he goes into the corner. Krebs gets crowded by Carpenter, and he lost the puck. And now it's going to be Ewens for the Mavericks. Sends it into the Comet zone. Swipes it back up top along the far side. Poked away by Aliardi. Back out to center ice. Oh, picked up by Kansas City. They'll come across the line here. Now they go to the net shot, and they score. Novak makes it 2-0 Kansas City. Well, we give up one early in the second, now early in the third. And it goes over the shoulder of Janssen. And Novak just dangled around Harsh and lifted it over. Yep, the glove hand of Janssen. All right, so the shutout still intact here for Kansas City. They have yet to trail now in nine games. Comes out to center ice. McCallum to the far side. Goes back to Tyson Feist. Goes off the end wall. Now Inamoto to the far side. Off the stick of Capone. Shot deflected, rolls in front of the net, still loose. Juggled in front, shot knocked away, back along the near side, and Inamoto goes in the corner. Inamoto up along the near side, takes a hit, and now jutting in front, a shot blocked, rolling, and now on the dot, Comets will pick it up. On the near side, right into the Kansas City zone, Jones after it for the Mavericks, and back along the near side. Out to Janicki. Janicki got it tipped away back on the near boards. And now McCallum has got it right side. Got a man, a shot, and a save made by Janssen. And now the Comets trying to settle things down. Let's get it going here. Back into the Maverick zone just for a second. Goes off the stick of McLaughlin. And that is going to go into the safety netting. And we got interference coming up on Kansas City. Trevor Janicki picking himself up as he was hit there at the bench. Low height goes off, and the Comets now with their second power play of the night. And Corey Melkert quick on the whiteboard, trying to draw something up. The Comets had one power play in the first period and didn't get a shot on net, or that was in the second period and could not get a shot on goal. So here we go, face off to the right of LaFontaine. And McGarra will take this face off with Sullivan. And it goes behind the net. McLaughlin will clear the zone.

So down it goes. Janssen will stop it, and he hands it off to Jalen Schmerich. Schmerich from his own blue line. Sends it ahead. It's going to skip forward into the Maverick zone, and they'll clear it. And it goes all the way down. Janssen comes out of the pipes, and he'll hand it off to Jalen Schmerich. Schmerich from his own blue line angles it back to Tatayev. And the pass comes ahead to Dufour coming across the line in front. It's Tatayev, a shot and a save made. He went right through. And now Logan Nelson up to Schmerich. Back to the far side. Dufour, a shot, save made. Oh, the rebound came out to the right side. But Randall was there to collect it. And it goes down to Janssen. Schmerich will shovel it over to Dufour. And Dufour moves it forward. Left side to Kirill. Drops it back to Murray. Swings it to the far side with 55 seconds to go in the power play. And now it's pushed along the near side out of the zone. Tatayev couldn't stop it. It goes down to Janssen. Here's Schmerich behind the nets. Gets it out to Matthew Brown. And Brown will get it to Josh Bloom. Bloom coming across the line. On the far side. Bloom up along the wall. Over to Brown. Now in the high slot to Harsh. Far side to Bloom. And now down low to Brown. Brown up along the wall to Harsh. Little give and go. Back to Harsh. Now Brown lets it go. Missed it high. Back to the near side. And out of the zone. Brown out center ice. 15 seconds to go on the power play, and Brown will come across the line. Oh, tried to give it to Murray, but a little miscommunication there. It will result in the puck getting to the neutral zone. And now Harsh will get it to Brown on the left side. Pass ahead, trying to hit Aliardi breaking. Goes off the end while Aliardi rims it. Man out of the box. Here's Brown in front. Harsh over. One-timer and a save made. Back to the near boards to Brown. Brown cycles it down low to Aliardi. And Aliardi trying to put it out in front. Sullivan is there. He'll fling it off the wall. Goes back along the far side. And it's going to be grabbed by Harsh. Still 2-0 Kansas City here in the third period. Inamoto on the left side. Passes it to Stonehouse. He's locked up there at the center line, and now Randall will get it. He'll come across the line, a shot, and Janssen the save. It goes behind the net, and now it's going to be chipped out of play. Shots in the game being brought to you by Ace Radiator, 18-17. All right, faceoff will be to the right of Sam Janssen. Brady Stonehouse needs a new stick. Judding will take the faceoff for Kansas City. And it rolls to the right side off the glass. And back into Kansas City territory. Janicki. Trevor Janicki for the Comets. Now to Stonehouse in the corner. Looks to move it around. Stonehouse on the near side. Stonehouse now reverses. Goes behind the net. Has McLaughlin on him. Trying to drop it back to Capone. And it's fed to the right side. Out to center ice. Tyson Feist has it for the Comets. His pass going to go to Capone. Capone along the far boards. Backhands it all the way down to LaFontaine. And he'll get it to Bergeron on the right side. Adam McCallum. He'll flip it into the Comet zone. And now here's Jalen Schmerich to the near side off the skate of McGarry. Now back on the near boards into Kansas City territory. And back to the near boards. Now it rolls out in front of the net. Nobody there for the Comets. And now Dufour with the steal at center ice. Oh, we can't control it. And now back on the right side. Carpenter in front. Sends it wide of the net. Now back to the far side. Ewens gives it a tap. And it goes off the end wall. To the far boards. Shot goes wide, and now Tatayev picks up the rebound off the end wall. Cycles it over to Harrison Reese. Now far side to Dufour. And Dufour will get it to McGarry. McGarry up along the wall. Flips it into the Maverick zone, and Crawford will wheel it around. Now Ewens has it at center ice. Issues it into the Comet zone. Goes off the end wall. There's Krebs. Krebs on the near side trying to lift it over to Bloom. Bloom up along the wall. Feeds it up along the far side. Here's Brown, and Brown now coming across the line for the Comets. Brown into the corner. Sends it around, coming up along the wall. There's Reese Harsh giving it a tap, but couldn't get to it. Now Wilson sends it ahead.

0: And now they'll come across the line. Far boards. Bloom up along the wall. Goes down to the corner. There's Krebs trying to give it a kick. And now comes out to the blue line, where it's pushed right back down below the goal line here in the common zone. Mavericks with the puck. They drop it off right side. Now they cut to the net, and it goes wide. Now up top again. Mavericks still with it. It's Cotton up along the wall. Gets it down to low height. Being pursued by Logan Nelson. And the Comets spending an awful lot of time in their own territory as Nelson gives it a kick. Back along the far side, goes down into the corner. There's Dufour, and it goes back to Harsh. Harsh on the left side, gets it to Brown. Brown on the near side, flips it in. And maybe not. It'll be an icing call on the Comets. 12:08 to go here in the third period. It is 2-0 Kansas City. Face-off will lead to the right of Sam Johnson. And the drop goes into the corner for Feist up along the side. Sends it back to neutral territory. Now back on the right wing. Toss into the comment zone. It goes down in the corner. Here is Feist. Moves it around the wall. Inamoto steps up behind the net. Cannot get to it. And now in front, shot, knocked down, loose, still loose. And Johnson trying to find it. Referee still has eyes on it, and it's going to come up to the blue line. McLaughlin slides it to the right side. In front, shot, blocked. Comets get to it. Feist gets it out of the zone. And now sent down to Johnson. Here's Inamoto on the near side, stretches it ahead. Now Murray on the left wing. He'll come across the line. Murray at the blue line. Will backhand it into the corner. And now Ewens to the far side. Goes off a stick and all the way down. And this is going to be an icing on Kansas City, it looks like. All right. Taking a look at the out-of-town scoreboard. It has now gone final. Estero, Florida. The Everblades take game one, 2-1 over Wheeling. As Wheeling, well, they got a goal late. It was 2-0 Florida. Then Wheeling got one about halfway through the third. And Cam Johnson and the Everblades were able to hold off the Nailers in the end. And they have got a 1-0 lead in that one. Comets looking to avoid the same fates. We got 11:13 to go here in the third. Face off to the right of LaFontaine. Murray will take the drop for the Comets. Here's Schmerich to the near side. Schmerich takes a shot off the side of the cage, and that is going to get into the safety netting. And we have got a timeout. We will go to the All-American Stores bathroom break. Down 2-0. 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
0: All right, back in the All-American Stores broadcast booth. Faceoff will be in the Kansas City zone with 11:07 to go here in the third. Comets down by a pair. It's 2-0. And the face-off to the right of LaFontaine. And it'll be Blake Murray's turn in the faceoff circle.

Goes up top to Reese. Reese at the blue line. Veers to his right. Takes his shot. LaFontaine gets the blocker on it. Back up along the near side. It's Murray. Capote down there as well. Tied up along the wall. And Murray trying to work it free. Capone helping him out. Aliardi in there as well. And the Comets win the battle. Cycle to the far side. Reese up along the wall. Carpenter gets it out of there and floats it back into the Comet zone. They got a two-on-one break. Over. Shot. Score. Nothing Kansas City here in game one. And the Comets just couldn't get back. It was just a flip-out play. And the Comets got caught 2-on-1. Dalen Schmerich was the lone man back. And it's a 3-0 game. All right, Trevor Janicki will take this face off at center ice. And it goes back into the Comet zone. Here's Harsh. Moves it along to Stonehouse on the far side. He'll bank it up along the wall, and it goes back out to center ice. And now on the right side, Kansas City coming in on Janssen. They'll make the stop. And now we got Drew Krebs behind the net. Getting all worked up, and now Petruzzelli gets in on it. And now everybody manning up. We got a pile up behind the net. Sam Janssen is looking in, and now we've got some punches thrown. We've got Jones and Janicki throwing. No one has dropped the mitts as Krebs and Harsh also behind the net. That's Hudson Wilson who got into it with Feister in the warm-up tonight, and now Jones wrestling down Janicki. Petruzzelli also, and now Harsh just trying to help out his teammate, and now we got Stonehouse. Stonehouse is going to start hammering away, and now we get a wrestling match down as Novak and Stonehouse hit the deck. And now we got order. The linesman trying to get everybody separated. Well, at 3-0, the Comets need to send a message here for game two. As tough guy Hudson Wilson taunting the Comet bench. So we'll definitely have penalty minutes hand down here in this one. .10-14 to go in the third. And Kansas City leads it 3-0. And now it'll take a minute to get this sorted out. And I see two Mavericks in the box. And Stonehouse for sure for the Comets. Well, the Comets, well, can't go away quietly. I know we still got some time here, still half a period to go, but at 3-0, it's going to be a tall task, and the Comets have yet to score one here tonight. So the Comets have got their work cut out for them here as we get Aliardi representing his team is David Cotton down there for Kansas City, just outside the official's crease here. And we got a double minor up there for Kansas City, and then we got Harsh has got one. I'm sure Stonehouse will be the other one. So let's see if we come out even up here on this situation.

And there we go. There's the other one to Stonehouse. So all right, let's see who we're going to put out there. So Novak, 2 minutes. Hudson Wilson, 2 minutes. And then we got Harsh and... Oh, check that. They're going to take Harsh's... Well, what are we doing here? Now Petruzzelli's got the only penalty up there for the Comets. So they took off Stonehouse's... and Harsh's, and now Anthony Petruzzelli is in the box. And now they've taken off the two for Kansas City, and now Anthony Petruzzelli is the only one on the board. So it looks like Kansas City is the one who's going to walk away with the power play here. So it is a Ruoff Mortgage penalty kill. And the first power play of the game for Kansas City. And here's Tyson Fice going to rip it all the way down the length of the ice. And Fontaine is having trouble getting back to the crease. He ran into his own net, kind of got spun around there, and was able to get back as that puck came off the end wall. But no Comets were in the vicinity. And now they'll come across the line. Here's Janicki back out of the zone. And now Crawford will come across the line, right side. He'll flip it into the common zone. Behind the net goes Feist. And now back into the corner. Tied up. And now the Comets able to get it away. Here's Trevor Janicki for the Comets, left side. Takes a shot, that's deflected, and it goes out of play. Takes down to 1:10 to go in the penalty to Petruzzelli. Face off will be to the right of LaFontaine. And the drop goes in the corner. Here's Brown behind the net. Brown goes all the way around to the far side, and the Comets are shorthanded here. And now it's issued all the way down to LaFontaine. He'll stop it with a blocker. And now Ewens goes behind the net. Goes on the right side. Carpenter will whip it around. It goes along the far side, and now into the corner. Opposite side. Kansas City now stretching the defense out to the blue line. Up top it goes, Ewens. Back up along the far side. We got 30 seconds to go in the power play for Kansas City. They drop it down low. They go in front of the net. Save made by Janssen. And he is able to find it and get a whistle. All right, face off to the left of Janssen. It'll be, it's going to be Janicki on the face off. Can't win it. Comes up top to Ewens. He'll go to the far side. Shots knocked down by Inamoto. Got a glove on it. And now we have got 10 seconds to go on the penalty kill. Lost it in front, and it rolls down to Janssen, who will cover it up. Face off coming up in the Comet zone. Well, the last time the Comets were shut out in a playoff game, it was May 3rd at Cincinnati back in 2023. It was Game 7 that night. It was a 1-0 win by Cincinnati. And that was the controversial game that we thought we had a goal as time was about to expire, but it was waved off for goaltender interference called on Oliver Cooper that night. And Oliver Cooper still playing in this tournament now with Florida, who won their first game tonight. And the penalty.

0: Finale is now over with. We're back to even strength. Here's Petruzzelli coming out of the box. In front of the nets. Now it's Inamoto taking care of it. He'll go to the right side to Petruzzelli. He'll come across the line. Back behind the nets to the near side. It's going to go to Lohite. And now to the right side. Backhander into the comment zone. It's going to go all the way down to Janssen. And Janssen sends it up along the wall. For Petruzzelli, gives it a tap back along the near side. Petruzzelli gloves it down, goes across the line now to Magera. Magera in front, drops it back. Reese with a shot, save made, rebound, score! Kirill Tatayev on the rebound. Will bust up the shutout and get the Comets in business. So Tatayev gets the goal, his fourth of these playoffs. And it makes it 3-1. All right, let's get it working now. So we go out to center ice with Magera in the faceoff with 7:38 to go. Back it goes to Jalen Schmerich. Right side, Comets coming across the line. Here's Dufour, got it tapped out of his hands there. And now out of the zone it goes. Now Jalen Schmerich stops it with the skate. He'll get it back along the right side. And now Schmerich again. Coming out to center ice. Left side to Tyev. Coming across the line. Over to Magera. Off wing shot. And it was tipped just wide. That was Reese going to the net. Now back on the near side. Up along the wall. To Tyev. Working for it. They'll get it out of there. And it's going to go all the way back into the Comet zone. Here's Schmerich, has got the puck to the blue line. Right side, trying to hit Tatayev, and it goes down into the corner. He tried to stay on sides there, now back out of the zone. And Novak has it for Kansas City, brings it into the Comet zone. It goes behind the net, and Dufour overskates it. It goes behind the net, and now cycle to the near side here in the Comet zone. Kansas City works it to the near side point. And now top of the circle, cross ring pass. And now down into the corner, in front of the net. Picked up by Kirill Tatayev. He'll float it ahead. And now here is Dufour, left side to Magera. Magera up along the wall, sends it over to Krebs. Krebs along the far side. Krebs' shot was blocked by Carpenter. And the Comets got to get back. Carpenter on the left side, coming across the line. Now a shot, and that was deflected wide. It goes back on the near side. Another shot, another save, rebound in front, and it's going to be caught by Janssen. And we have got a timeout. It is 3-1 Kansas City. 6 minutes to go here in regulation. We'll be back. 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
0: All right, we got 6 minutes to go here in the third period. And the Comets need to find that third period magic. 18 third period goals here in the playoffs. And the faceoff to the right of Sam Janssen, who's played very well tonight. All right, face off to the right of Blake Murray. And we go behind the nets. Here's Brown on the left side. Sends it all the way down And the Comets here trying to take some chances as Blue.

0: Bolton was getting behind the defense, and that'll be an icing. All right, down we go into the comment zone to the right side of Janssen. Shots in the game being brought to you by Ace Radiator, 28-22 in favor of Kansas City tonight. And the drop goes in front of the net. It's grabbed by Krebs. Darts it forward. Here's Brown. He'll backhand it all the way down to LaFontaine, and he'll glove it down and get a whistle. As Bloom was streaking on down. And we've got 5:44 to go here in the third period. And another timeout. So we will take a break. We'll be back. 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
0: All right, back in the All-American Stores Broadcast booth. We got 5:44 to go here in the third, here in game number one. Comet's down by two, and Blake Murray will take this face-off

And the faceoff goes to Kansas City, and it's Ewens in front of the net to Crawford. Stretches it ahead, and the pass comes back into the Comet zone. And we have got Jalen Schmerich with the puck, banks it up along the wall. Blake Murray gets it out to center ice. And now Harrison Reese will come across the line. Bloom, left side, fumbled it for a second, able to swirl it to the far side, goes up along the wall, and out of the zone. Jalen Schmerich has got the puck. He has fans all over this league. Here's Jalen with the puck. Flips it out of there. And we got a penalty called on the Comets. Slashing will be the call. Blake Murray goes to the box. Well, not doing ourselves any favors here. So slashing is the call, and the Mavericks going back on the power play. Just their second of the game.

Janicki on the faceoff. It's a Ruoff mortgage penalty kill. Here's a shot. Save in front, and they score. Johnson made the initial save, and then didn't go very well after that. Well, all they can do is regroup for tomorrow. We still have 5 minutes to go in this one.

David Cotton will get that goal. All right, the Mavericks win the faceoff at center ice.

Here's Wilson on the right side. And the pass flipped to the far boards. Sent back into the comment zone. Grabbing it is Inamoto. He'll go to Capone on the near side. Back up along the wall. Logan Nelson flips it ahead. Right side, Aliardi. Back to the far side, up top of the blue line. And knocked down by, big hit by Aliardi at center ice on Sullivan. It goes down to Janssen. And now Janssen looking for the, see if he's going to call him to the bench here, but still four and a half to go. LaFontaine goes behind the net. Far boards up top to Jalen. Schmerich down low. Goes off the side of the cage, off the stick of Capone. Now Capone on the near side. Back right side to Logan Nelson. And now up top to Aliardi. His shot is blocked. Comets keep it in front. And McLaughlin will issue it out of the zone. Comets will take it. Back across the line is Krebs. Krebs left side in front. Aliardi shot, missed it high. And back to the far side. Carpenter up along the wall to the blue line to Schmerich. Schmerich knocked it away. And now back into the comet zone. This will be an icing on Kansas City. 3:45 to go here in the third, and it's an icing call on Kansas City. Face off to the right of LaFontaine. And it's going to be Austin McGuire to take this face off. And the drop goes to the right side. And now flipped into the comment zone all the way down. It goes to Krebs. Krebs goes behind the net, gives it a tap to Dufour. Dufour goes behind Janssen. And now ahead it comes out to center ice to Taieb coming across the line. And a penalty called on the Comets for elbowing. And Kirill Tatayev getting into it with Crawford. The normal mild-mannered Kirill Tatayev will get into it. And the Comets, again, well, we got to play physical tomorrow night. And let's just start right now. As it's McGuire going to the bin for elbowing. With 3:25 to go here in the third. All right, so face off down in the comment zone. And Schmerich, well, telling the Mavericks, still going to be a long weekend. All right, now everybody gets back into the comment zone.

All right, face off to the right of Janssen. And we've got Trevor Janicki in the face-off circle. And the drop comes up to the blue line. Back into the corner. They put it out in front. Knocked down. Loose in front. Back to the right side. Picked up by Janicki. He'll get it out to the blue line. Crawford to the right side to McCallum. And he bounces it up along the wall. Back up top to Crawford. Back to the near side. In front. Shot goes wide. Back to the far side. And now behind the net. High slot, right side, Juddy. Down low, in front. Janssen makes the save on the left leg. Puck is still loose, still loose. And it's going to squirt into the corner, but the referee is going to call this one dead. He lost sight of it, and now we got some more punches being thrown. This time it's Tyler Inamoto in the middle of it. And that was McCallum slapping after Inamoto. And they'll be separated, and we still have got 1:22 to go on the penalty kill here.

Now Kansas City's going to pick up a penalty here. Roughing will be the call. Well, not much was called here in the first two periods, but now everything's getting called here in the third. But the officials trying to keep everybody calm here. It'll be a long series. The Comets here trying to get under their skin. 4-1 Kansas City. And the Comets. Now we got to find an answer here. Face off to the right of LaFontaine. So we're going to be 4-on-4 for 122. Now we're going to go to the left of LaFontaine. Dufour successfully lobbied for that. And the drop comes up top to Schmerich. Schmerich at the blue line. Now they're going to take Janssen off the ice for the extra skater. With a little over two and a half to go, Wilson behind the net. He'll fling it to the far side. Reese will catch up to it. So an empty net for the Comets. And here's Reese to the far side, to the blue line. Picked up by the Mavericks. And into the empty net it goes. Sullivan takes it 5-1. Well, that did not take long. And now let's just get out of here and worry about tomorrow and get even. Janssen will go back to his crease. This game was scoreless after 20 minutes. And it looked like we were going to have a defensive game, but here in the third period, the wheels have come off. And Kansas City, they're the number one seed for a reason. So the Comets here with just 2:16 to go here in the third. They've got the puck, and it's Krebs with the puck left side, and another penalty called for slashing. I mean, we didn't call anything in the first two periods, and now it's every whistle, it seems like. And Capone's going to the box.

the drop coming up top to the blue line. As Kansas City on a power play here with 2 minutes to go here in the third. Johnson back in his crease and up top the blue line. Over top of the circle. Now back to McLaughlin, one-timer. Save made by Johnson. Now back to the far boards and into the corner. And back up along the wall. Behind the net, it's flung to the far side. In front, Johnson trying to collect it. Puck is still loose. It goes behind the net. Here's Janicki on the left side. And now back to the right wing. Out of the zone. Collins will clear the zone. Goes down off the end wall. LaFontaine will stop it. And now the Mavericks with the puck. McLaughlin shakes along the left side. Gets it over onto the right wing. Wilson hands it off. A shot, save made by Johnson, goes in the corner.

0: Well, we're skating here, even up here with 1 minute to go. 12 seconds, the Comets will have a power play. We'll drop it on back. Or KC will have a power play, excuse me. Now up top of the blue line. And now they're back on the power play behind the net here in the Comet zone. It's Cotton. Runs into Aliardi. They get mashed up. 37 seconds to go. Back along the near side. Comets will take it off the glass. And into the Kansas City zone. Jones flips it forward. Now a little height on the right side. Gets around Aliardi. Goes down into the corner. They try and put it out in front. Shoveled forward. Save made by Janssen. It goes behind the nets. And now we're back to even strength. In front. Goes off the skate. They still have it. 9 seconds. Another shot goes wide. They chip it right back into the chest of Janssen. And Janssen can cover it up with 4.5 seconds to go. Comets outshot tonight 34-22. And we are going to have to find an answer quick, because this third period tonight has been a little bit of a disaster, as I've been talking up our third periods all during these playoffs, but tonight has not been good. So regroup, and we'll play again tomorrow, game two. Comets can still get home ice advantage with a victory. All we need to do is split here this weekend. Well, we just know we're not going to do it here tonight. Face off to the right of Janssen. Comes up to the blue line. 2 seconds left. They send it towards Janssen, and that'll do it. So game one goes to Kansas City. 5-1 is your final. And we'll be back to wrap it up. 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
0: Not a whole lot to say about this one, as after a scoreless first period, Kansas City gets one early in the second, then an early one in the third to make it.

0: and hopefully to break this winning streak by Kansas City. They have won 9 straight in these playoffs. They have yet to trail in any of these games, and they have won them all. So it's going to come down to tomorrow, because the Comets cannot go down 2-0 against this team and go back to Fort Wayne. But we can steal home ice advantage here with a win tomorrow. So we are going to just shut her down tonight and get back tomorrow as your final score. 5-1 Kansas City over the Comets here in Game 1. And that's going to do it for me tonight. I've been your play-by-play broadcaster, Shane Alberani, and you've been listening to Comet Hockey on 96.3 XKE.
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3: Greetings, Nick Bocock here. Welcome to Tales from the Hard Side, episode 50. Yes, my friend, we're celebrating the big 5-0 today. Thanks for joining me. For a while now, each episode has pretty much followed a theme. Well, kinda, sorta. For this episode, though, number 50, the theme is a really, really simple one. Just play a bunch of my hard rock and metal favorites. What a concept! To misquote Spinal Tap, how much more simple could it be? And the answer is none. None more simple. First and foremost, in order to honor a promise I made at the end of the last episode, we're going to kick off with Iron Maiden's kick-ass cover of the Montrose classic Space Station No. 5. Then, right after that, we're going to go straight into the fire with Dokken. Dreadful pun over and done with, let's rock!

0: open to the office, and go up again, and the finish there, it's Frick, it's...
1: Kirk Hammett, Iommi, Dave Mustaine. It's a ridiculous list.
2: Tales from the Hard Side.

What a great way to get the ball rolling. Iron Maiden followed by some good old Rockin' with Dokken. Maiden's cover of Space Station No. 5 by Montrose surfaced as a B-side of the band's 1990 single Be Quick or Be Dead. Now, one of the things I've always loved about Iron Maiden is their penchant to record a cover version of one of their favorite songs specifically for use as the B-side of a single. Not only does it make the single different to the album, it also adds value and also reveals their influences. And talking of the almighty Maiden, JJ, Jason and myself joined a bunch of XKE competition winners at the AMC Theatre in Jefferson Point last Saturday. The reason? To watch the band's Burning Ambition documentary. And, as expected and hoped, it rocked! I know it will be available via streaming or DVD soon, but I've got to tell you, it was great seeing it on such a huge screen. And if you're a Maiden fan like I am, it's well worth watching as it tells the whole tale and reveals the good, the bad, the ugly, the sad, and also the extraordinary. Yes, my friend, it really is a rollercoaster ride of emotions, and as you'll see, despite the fame, that ride was sometimes far from glamorous and far from pretty. Anyways, right after that we heard the song that not only got me into Dokken, but into the guitar wizardry of the one and only George Lynch, Into the Fire. After listening to his melodic yet face-melting solo on the song, it's immediately obvious why he's called Mr. Scary by so many people. I've been lucky enough to have been friends with George since the good old 80s, and boy is he one funny guy. And talking of Mr. Lynch, next up are two songs from two bands that have a weird yet wonderful connection. That stated, here's Warrant and Lynch Mob. Woo!

We just enjoyed Damn Boys by Warrant and Tangled in the Web by Lynch Mob. Damn Boys was the debut single from Warrant's 1989 debut album Dirty, Rotten, Filthy, Stinking.

Getting Rich. What a great title. It's one of the band's heaviest songs, but still made the top 30 of the Billboard singles charts. Hoorah! As for Tangled in the Web, that's from Lynch Mob's vastly underrated second album, which came out in 1992 and was inventively titled, wait for it, Lynch Mob. Now, as I know you know, Lynch Mob is of course the band led by legendary guitarist George Lynch, who, as you also know, rose to fame with Dokken in the glorious 80s. The band's second album featured a new vocalist, a young fellow by the name of Robert Mason, and boy, what a great set of pipes he has, as proven by the song we've just enjoyed. Now, at this point, you may well be thinking to yourself, what on earth is the supposed weird and wonderful connection between Warrant and Lynch Mob this idiot mentioned earlier? Well, if you are, here it is in two simple words, Robert Mason. Yes, my friend, Robert has been fronting Warrant for many, many years now, and the fit is a perfect one. Since moving to sunny Fort Wayne nearly a decade ago, I've had the good fortune to play Cherry Pie on stage with Warrant no fewer than four times. The band always delivers the goods, and Robert is a great frontman in every sense of the word. What a great voice and also stage presence he has. Add to this the fact that all the guys are a lot of fun to hang out with, and it's a proverbial cherry on top of an already amazing cake. That truth stated, next up, two classic headbanging tracks that both have the word metal in their titles. One from Accept, and the other from Quiet Riot. And my question to you is a simple one. Do you know the title of the two songs I'm talking about? Well, do you? Let's find out.

rumors, speculation, outright lies. Nick Bocott's got the skinny. Tales from the Hard Side on 96.3

0: 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That was, of course, Metal Heart by Accept and Metal Health Bang Your Head by Quiet Riot. Metal Health is the title track of Quiet Riot's breakthrough 1983 album of the same name. While it was album number 3 for the band, it was their first to be released worldwide. It ended up being the very first heavy metal album to top the American Billboard charts, kicking the Police off the sacred number 1 spot. As mentioned at least once on this fine show, I've had the good fortune to have been friends with Rudy Sarzo for longer than both of us would probably care to remember. We jammed together in 1985 and have been pals ever since. Rudy's an amazing bass player and an even more amazing human being, and I'm really, really proud he considers me to be a friend. Now, in my humble opinion, Accept to Germany's finest ever metal export, no offense to the Scorpions. The attitude, the aggression, the riffs, and the melodies are all precision in the truest German sense of the word. Also, in my mind, the leader of Accept, Wolf Hoffmann, is one of the most underrated guitar players on this darn planet. Want proof? You just heard it, my friend! Wolf's solo in Metal Heart is simply majestic. I rest my case. Time for us to pay a few bills. Stay tuned for some more epic cuts from the likes of Leader Ford, AC/DC, and ZZ Top right here on 96.3 XKE. Don't you dare touch that dial.
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That was Back to the Cave by Lita Ford and Sin City by AC/DC. Back to the Cave is my favorite song by the First Lady of Rock Guitar, and I love the fact she's effectively the female version of the Energizer Bunny. She just keeps on touring, and God bless her for it. Her band is simply amazing, and despite the fact she's 67 years young, Lita hasn't lost a step. Not one. I know I've mentioned it on the show before, but one of my all-time favorite playing memories was getting to guest with Lita on the song we just heard a few years back. Simply put, to misquote the MasterCard ad, it was freaking priceless. After that, we heard one of my favorite AC/DC gems, Sin City. Yep, it's definitely an oldie, but also definitely a goodie. Featuring that much-missed lovable rogue Bon Scott on vocals, this song is on the band

amazing Power Age album that was unleashed way back in 1978. Thanks to Bond's clever wordplay coupled with his swaggering vocal delivery, whenever I hear this song, it always makes me conjure up the image of him on stage with that mischievous glint in his eye. And his shirt off as well, of course. Anywho, time now for some more gems from Cinderella and the Pride of Texas, ZZ.

That was, of course, Somebody Save Me by Cinderella and Rough Boy by ZZ Top. Granted, Cinderella has a bunch of really cool songs, but Somebody Save Me has always been the standout for me. Once again, to my mind and ears, it's a perfect combination of a great riff with a great hook, a great vocal performance, and clever sardonic lyrics. As for Rough Boy, well, to my mind, that showcases the softer, gentler side of that raunchy trio of Texans we all know and love as ZZ Top. In fact, the band's late great bassist Dusty Hill once referred to it as, and I quote, a pretty little song. A good measure of how much Dusty loved this pretty little song is this. He had it played at his very own wedding. How cool is that? Rough Boy is on the band's 1986 album After Burner, and not surprisingly, the single version of it was a major hit. Billy Gibbons' repeated lead guitar hook is simple yet mesmerizing, and his vocal performance is simply stellar, as always. Man, they just don't make him like the Reverend Billy anymore. I've been fortunate enough to consider Billy a friend for many, many years now, and his storytelling ability is simply amazing. Let me tell you, he's one heck of a quick-witted, funny guy. As he once quipped to me after telling me one of his countless entertaining tales, never let the truth spoil a good story, amigo. Amen to that. Thanks so much for joining me this evening, my friend. I had a blast. See you same day, same time, same place next week for more Tales from the Hard Side, right here on 96.3 XKE, Fort Wayne's very own classic rock station. I'm going to leave you with another true gem of a song that hails from Texas. This one came out in 1989 and literally blew my doors off. This is Scared by Dangerous.

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Hey, everybody, this is Mac McAnally from the Coral Reefer Band, a longtime veteran of Jimmy Buffett World, and I am extremely happy to be with you on 96.3 XKE. Happy 50th birthday. That's a pretty serious achievement.

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0: 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In a perfect world.
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I originally started listening to you in Columbia City. I moved to Fort Wayne and always listened to The Rock 104, but I always listen now to 96.3. Happy birthday. 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

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We're going

0: 96.3 XKE, Fort Wayne's Classic Rock. Good morning. We're going from A to Z all week long, and we're in the eyes right now. And coming up, we've got Phil with In the Air tonight. Then we'll go, well, we got quite a few more ins on the way here. And we're going to be in Cabo San Lucas this October as Sammy celebrates his birthday. And we will do a side trip to the Cabo Wabo Cantina. And you'll probably see a few Sammy lookalikes while we're there. But get the fish tacos. They're incredibly good. And we're going to leave here on October 7th. And this is all-inclusive, adults-only resort. It's the Riu Baja. Beth at Travel Leaders has your ticket to ride, your two tickets to paradise. Believe me, it is beautiful in Cabo. Here's their number, 434-6618. 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

0: 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Our A to Z week underway. We're in the eyes. We head to the interstate. And Iron coming up in just a few moments. And Comets had a tough one last night, losing 5-1 to the Kansas City Mavericks in the opening game of the Western Conference Finals. They play again tonight in Kansas City. And you can hear the game right here at 96.3 XKE, the 96.3 XKE app, and 96.3XKE.com. 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

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Good morning. You're rocking with Doc. It's a beautiful Saturday. The weekend is underway, although today a little soggy. We're going from A to Z all week long. We're in the eyes with Billy Joel. It's still rock and roll to me.

96.3 XKE, Fort Wayne's classic rock on our A to Z week. We're in the eyes. It's the end of the world as we know it. Coming up, Ive. And also, then we'll be into the Jays after that.

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0: 96.3 XKE, Fort Wayne's classic rock. We're going from A to Z all week long, and we've really just started. We're in the J's, moving on to Jane and Jealous and Jessica and Jesus and Jets, all coming up as we continue with the J's here on your Memorial Day weekend.
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0: 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So you use a thing called Canva to make it an even bigger and better thing. Whether you want to create flyers for that thing, make presentations for that thing, or design merch for that thing, you can do anything. So people can see your thing, feel your thing, love your thing. The next thing you know, it's a thing. Canva, the thing that makes anything a thing.
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0: When you finally find your thing, you want the whole world to know about that thing. So you use a thing called Canva to make it an even bigger and better thing. Whether you want to create flyers for that thing, make presentations for that thing, or design merch for that thing, you can do anything. So people can see your thing, feel your thing, love your thing. The next thing you know, it's a thing. Canva, the thing that makes anything a thing.
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Hey, Fort Wayne, Stu Daniels here. I was on the air at XKE from 1983 until 1987. Since then, I've been driving around the world in a 64 Cadillac Coupe de Ville. Man, the people in Kazakhstan loved that car. Right now, I'm calling in from the 1,600-year-old Buddhist Monkey Temple in Kathmandu. Happy 50th birthday, 96.3 XKE.

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Our A to Z week well underway. We're into the J's from Jessica to Jesus.

0: 96.3 XKE, Fort Wayne's classic rock, as we continue going from A to Z all week long. And we're in the J's now with Jet Airliner, and we got more Jet music coming your way.
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0: 96.3 XKE, Fort Wayne's classic rock. On the way, as we continue going from A to Z, we're in the J's. Just got paid into just what I needed coming up. And then it's on to the K's with Zeppelin on the way. Hey, we're headed to Cabo. You want to go? Join me. 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It's relaxing. It's top shelf at the Riu Baja in Cabo San Lucas. Get a hold of Beth at Travel Leaders. We're going in October. Her number is 434-6618.
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0: 96.3 XKE, Fort Wayne's classic rock on our A to Z week, which is totally cool. We have never done an A to Z week before. Now, right now, we're into K's. We're going into Knockin'. Coming up here in just a moment with a couple of different artists. And also, Comets did not win last night. They lost 5-1 in the Western Conference Finals to Kansas City, the Mavericks, and that game in Kansas City. They stayed in Kansas overnight. They're going to play again tonight. We got the game right here, as well as the 96.3 XKE app and 96.3xke.com. Go Comets!
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Into the L's we go with LA Woman.

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1: Rumors spreading around in that Texas town. About to check outside the game. You know what I'm talking about. Just let me know if you wanna go to that whole mile on the range. They got a lot of nice girls.

96.3 XKE, Fort Wayne's classic rock. And we're going from A to Z all week long. Coming up, more L's with Lady from Styx on the way. So hang tight for that. Also, today, well, it's kind of a soggy day. That's what we've got. Rain expected in the form of showers throughout the day, on and off. And then calming down this evening. Now, today, a high of 68, low of 57 this evening. Tomorrow, there is a chance of showers, hopefully later in the day, so we can get the race in. Expect a high of 78 tomorrow.

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96.3 XKE, Fort Wayne's classic rock on our A to Z week here as we celebrate the holiday big time. And we're in the L's from Lay It on the Line to Layla.

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Propellers, flaps set, 10 degrees.

0: we are having, and what a great week. It's going to continue all the way through the middle of next week, so enjoy.
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0: 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Pete Townsend coming up here as we go from A to Z with Let My Love in the Door, and then Let There Be Rock is on the way. Jason Lee is chomping at the bit. He's next.
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Kiss, 96.3 XKE, Fort Wayne's classic rock, the A to Z week. I was incorrect. Yesterday I stated that we were going to have the A to Z week last until after Bob and Tom on Thursday. I was incorrect. It's actually going to end Wednesday after Bob and Tom. But still, pretty solid few days coming to music. You're never going to hear the same song twice in the next 5 days. It's pretty rock solid. Eagles, Journey, Rush, Bob Dylan, they're all coming up. Here's Talking Heads, 96.3 X.

Eagles and 96.3 XKE Fort Wayne's Classic Rock, the A to Z week. We're into the L's, almost halfway through the alphabet. It's going to slow down a lot when we get to the M's and the S's and the T's. There's a lot of every one of those. But coming up next, we're going to stay in the L's with Joe Walsh, who was a member of Eagles on that particular song we just played. So stick around for that. It's right here next on 96.3 XKE.

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The Doors and 96.3 XKE Fort Wayne's Classic Rock, a song that got them banned from Ed Sullivan. That was the rumor. I think they were on after their first time. But they were supposed to change the lyrics to Light My Fire from We Couldn't Get Much Higher to something else. And I think Jim Morrison, one of the things he wanted was Bite My Wire, something like that. But anyway, they sang the lyrics properly. Dylan and Rush coming up. Here's Lights from Journey's The A to Z Week on 96.3 XKE.

WXKE. This is Brenda Whitaker from Warren, Indiana. You guys rock. I've been rocking with you for about 40 years. Keep up the great work, man.

0: Rush 96.3 XKE, Fort Wayne's Classic Rock, rolling through the A to Z weekend. Hey, well, you know what? It's the A to Z week. It won't end until sometime after Bob and Tom on Wednesday. So you're guaranteed not to hear that song or any song I play today until sometime Wednesday, maybe. We're taking a short break. We'll be back with Aerosmith, The Kinks, Judas Priest, and Guns N' Roses on 96.3 XKE.
1: 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Part of our year-long 50th birthday celebration. It's the Leadbetter Heights 30th anniversary tour. The album that put him on the map. Grammy-nominated, platinum-selling blues rock guitarist Kenny Wayne Shepherd.

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Got Kinks coming up right around the corner, my favorite song about a cross-dress.

Aerosmith from Get a Grip by 96.3 XKE, Fort Wayne's Classic Rock, rolling through the L's on this A to Z week. Got Kinks coming up right around the corner, my favorite song about a crossdresser. We've also got Jethro Tull, Billy Squire, Foreigner before too long. Here's Judas Priest, the 96.3 XKE.

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0: I don't know whether Lola would be fun to be around or insufferable. I don't know. I can't really make up my mind on that. That's the Kinks on 96.3 XKE4, Wayne's Classic Rock, the A to Z Week. Rolling through the L's. Going to be right back with Billy Squire, Foreigner, and Stevie Ray Vaughan right here on 96.3
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John Mellencamp from Scarecrow rolling through the L's in this A to Z week on 96.3 XKE, Fort Wayne's Classic Rock. July 18th, he's going to be down at the Ruoff playing a greatest hits night. So if you want to hear nothing but songs you know by heart, buy tickets to check out John Mellencamp. The Doobies are going to be down there next month. They're coming up next. We've also got Stevie Ray. Here's Foreigner on 96.3 XKE.

0: 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Been rocking with WXKE for over 20 years. 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

0: Stevie Ray Vaughan and Double Trouble on 96.3 XKE, Fort Wayne's classic rock. Look at Little Sister. Of course, we're in the L's right now on this A to Z week. It's going to last until Wednesday after Bob and Tom. Stick around. We'll kick things off next with the crew off of Shout at the Devil. The Comets are into the Western Conference Finals. They're playing the Kansas City Mavericks. Game two is tonight. Face-off is at 7:05. So, of course, the pregame will start about 10 to 15 minutes before that. So make sure you join us tonight. 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

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The 96.3 XKE, Fort Wayne's classic rock. Jason with you here. Tesla, Van Halen, War, Loverboy coming up. Here's the Doors asking for a second round. 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

0: 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We're in the love portion of our A to Z week. All songs about love. Van Halen, War, Lover Boy, Journey, they're all coming up. We'll kick things off next with Jay Giles, a song that's not really friendly towards love.
1: I was told that I wasn't to say anything unless I was asked about it secretly. 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

Van Halen. A 96.3 XKE, Fort Wayne's classic rock. Jason with you here, rolling through the A to Z weekend. The L's, the love, actually, right now. War coming up right around the corner. Journey next. Here's Loverboy, loving every minute of it. The A to Z week, 96.3 XKE.

War on 96.3 XKE, Fort Wayne's classic rock. That song is timeless. It'll be here longer than any of us. Once we're gone, that song will still be played, mainly because that bass line is just supreme.

We'll do the L's in the A to Z week. We got Rod Stewart, Steppenwolf, music coming up from Aerosmith in there as well. We'll kick things off next with the Beatles from Sgt. Pepper's Lonely Hearts Club Band. It's the A to Z week on 96.3 XKE.

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The Who, Magic Bus, the 96.3 XKE Fort Wayne's Classic Rock. We are at the end of the first half of the alphabet. M is the 13th letter in our 26-letter alphabet, and we're going to be here for a minute. There's lots of songs with M as the first letter, including Magic Man coming up before too long, Magic Power, Mama Ken in there as well. We're going to take a Magic Carpet ride right now with Steppenwolf on 96.3

0: Art off of their debut at 96.3 XKE, Fort Wayne's classic rock. When they performed here at the Folinger Theater like 10 years ago, they opened with that song. I don't know why I know that, but I also know the very first time I saw them, they opened with Barracuda. It's kind of weird, the things you remember, right? Jason with it here, taking a short break. We'll be right back with Triumph and Bob Seger, also Aerosmith in there as well, right here on 96.3 XKE.
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Aerosmith on 96.3 XKE, Fort Wayne's Classic Rock. The A to Z weekend is going to take a pause. It'll be back again tomorrow after the acoustic storm. Right now, it is game night. Game 2 of the Western Conference Finals. The Comets are in Kansas City to take on the Mavericks. The pregame will be next. The face-off will be at 7:05. Go Comets! 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

0: 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Mitson Insurance, Poptique Gourmet Popcorn, Partners First Federal Credit Union, Parkview Sports Medicine, Peerless Cleaners, Pizza Hut, PHP, Rich's Auto, School of Rock, Three Rivers FCU, Unity Martial Arts, and WPTA 21 Alive. And now, here's the voice of the Comets, Shane Alberani.
1: Ronnie with you here tonight. We are back in Independence, Missouri for game number two of this Western Conference Final between the Comets and the Kansas City Mavericks. Well, last night didn't go our way. It was game one of this best of seven series, and this is what happened last night. The Comets actually played very well for the first 20 minutes, actually the first 40 minutes. Comets just ran out of gas in the third period. So going back to what happened last night, it was a scoreless first period. Both teams kind of match each other's energy, and it was a great game. Then we got into the second, and Kansas City would score at 2:04 of the second period to take the lead. And Kansas City, they have now won nine straight games. They have not lost a game in these playoffs, and they have not trailed at any point of these games, which is a crazy stat, and that kept up as they netted the first goal of the game. Then it was 1-0 after 40 minutes of play, so the Comets very much alive. We get into the third. Kansas City again scores a quick one at 1:32 to make it 2-0, and then Kansas City would get another one at 9:32 to make it 3-0. The Comets would mount a minor comeback as Kirill Tatayev would get his fourth of the playoffs at 12:22 from Harrison Reese and Austin McGarra, but that was as close as we were going to get. Kansas City would put two more up on the board, one via a power play at 14:59 and then an empty netter at 17:39. Comets were outshot last night 37-22 as Kansas City put 20 shots on the Comets in the third period. The Comets were outshot 20-7 as the Comets are 0-2 on the power play and Kansas City 1-4. And the third periods, well, they have been such a bright spot for the Comets in these playoffs, but it failed us last night as Kansas City really had a different gear there in the third. And the Comets tonight, we have got to score first. That is the big thing. We have got to get the lead, as no one has had the lead against Kansas City in the playoffs, as last night Sam Johnson actually played really, really well, even though his stat line not going to be so great, but he still played very, very well there in that first period, in the first two periods. He eventually made 32 saves on 36 shots. Jack LaFontaine got the win for Kansas City last night, making 21 saves on 22 shots. Third period was marred by a lot of penalties. We only had two penalties in the first period there, coincidental minors for roughing at 19:59, and then Kansas City took a penalty in the second period for the only power play of that period. It went to the Comets, and then in the third, we had a lot of roughing minors, slashing, elbowing, roughing, slashing, as the officials let the guys play for the first 40 minutes, but then after that, kind of started to call everything, and things got a little chippy as the Comets, when they realized their backs were going to be up against the wall going down the stretch, they kind of mixed it up a little bit, trying to send a message here for game number two, which is what we got here tonight. Comets making some changes, really just a couple here, as Josh Atkinson gets back in the lineup. He'll be back at the blue line in place of Tyler Inamoto. And Inamoto was definitely targeted last night. They went after him all night long. He had to pick himself and dust himself off quite a few times. And you don't see Tyler Inamoto get hit that much. He's usually the one dishing out the punishment. But he is not going to be in there tonight. So the Comets going back with Josh Atkinson back at the blue line. Also, we are going to see the return of Matt Miller. Matt Miller is in there for Anthony Petruzzelli, who has played the last two games. And then Nathan Day. He will get the start in goal for the Fort Wayne Comets, and Nathan Day, kind of an unsung hero here in these playoffs. It was pretty much his series in against Indy. Nathan Day got that one start there against Toledo and lost her in overtime, so he will be in there tonight. Now, he faced this team, the Kansas City team, twice in January. He unfortunately got both of those losses, but they were close games, and Nathan Day gets the start here tonight. He has got a record of 2-1-1, one shutout and a goals against average of 2.49. And their save percentage is at 928. Now over for Kansas City, they are going to counter with Dylan Wells. He's undefeated.

0: Obviously, 4-0 in these playoffs, one shutout and a goals against average of 1.18 and a save percentage of .957. So not going to be easy here tonight, but the Comets can certainly do it. I think we got to score first. Again, that is very important. No one has had the lead against Kansas City. Comets didn't have very many chances there in the first period. The one thing this Kansas City team does very, very good is stopping quality chances. So even though the Comets had some opportunities or some good looks, they are so good at just breaking up plays, as the Comets passes just seemed to be a bit off last night. We had a couple chances where we had odd man rushes where we were called for offsides. That was three times early on in the match. A couple of times William Dufour was wide open and we just missed the mark on a couple passes. So we'll get that straightened up here tonight, as again, you haven't seen these guys since January. Now you have seen them and now you know what to expect here tonight in Kansas City. So with that, we are going to take a break here during the Indiana Tech pregame show. We will be back. 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
0: Back live here in Independence, Missouri. It is game two of the Western Conference Final. The winner of this series will get the winner of the Florida and Wheeling series that is going on also tonight. Last night, Wheeling couldn't quite get past the Everblades as the Everblades squeaked by with a 2-1 victory. They will get reacquainted later on tonight down in South Florida. Now, this series here tonight is going to shift back to Fort Wayne, or shift to Fort Wayne, coming up on Monday. That is Memorial Day. So get your tickets at the Coliseum ticket office. Everyone's got the day off, so let's not make an excuse. Let's go ahead and get our tickets and get to the Coliseum and cheer on the Comets for game number three. Again, back at the Coliseum. Now, game four will also be played at the Coliseum. That is Tuesday night, so get your tickets for both of those games coming up next week, and then game five, if necessary, also back to the Coliseum as well on Sunday. So the Comets here with a chance to actually get home ice advantage with a win here tonight. The Comets will have the next three at the Coliseum, and they will have the edge, as the Comets have kind of flipped the script here. During the playoffs, the Comets were so good on the road during the regular season. 25 road wins that matched a team record for most in a season. Comets on the road here in the playoffs, just 2-3-1. But at home, the Comets They struggled at home for the first part of the season. They finally picked it up there in March and April, but in these playoffs, they're 6-0 at the Coliseum. So really important here to get a win on the road here and take that undefeated record.

0: back into the Coliseum coming up on Monday and Tuesday. Taking a look at our game time temp, presented by 21 Alive's First Alert Weather. It is 76 degrees outside here in Independence, Missouri, as it is going to be a good one here tonight, as hopefully the Comets will find their footing against Kansas City. Again, Kansas City, the best team in the league. Now, it has been a minute since the winner of the Brabham Cup has won the Kelly Cup. You got to go all the way back to 2014, so it's kind of cursed a little bit. But right now, Kansas City undefeated in the playoffs, and a big one coming up here. So we are going to take one more break. Drop the Puck is coming up. 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
4: All right, we got our first 20 minutes up on the scoreboard here in Independence, Missouri. It is game number two, Comets and the Mavericks. Nathan Day will get the start for the Comets here tonight, and the lineup changes are going to be Matt Miller back in the lineup for Anthony Petruzzelli and Josh Atkinson for Tyler Inamoto. We got Nathan Day and Dylan Wells, so a pretty good goaltender matchup here tonight as we are ready to go from center ice. It'll be Blake Murray to take the opening face-off with Bobo Carpenter. And game number two about to get underway. And here we go. The puck is going to be pushed back in the Kansas City zone to start us off. And it is ECHL MVP Marcus Crawford threading it up the far side. Now it's going to be dumped into the Comet zone. Drew Krebs after it. He goes behind the net. Oh, they lost in front. Oh, Comets turn it over in front of the net. Luckily, they missed the mark as the Mavericks almost scored here in the first 10 seconds. We go behind the net here in the Comet zone. It's going to be pushed to the far side. The Mavericks work it up top of the blue line. Will backhand it into the corner. Drew Krebs with it. Sends it up along the far side. That is Cotton. Now taken away by Krebs. Krebs goes behind the net. Krebs now gets pulled down. Lost the puck. In front shot. And a great save there by Day off the blocker. Into the corner. They clear the zone. Now we've got a race for the puck. Alex Eliardi will overskate it. Oh, just got to it to the blue line. Couldn't handle it. And now back come the Mavericks. So the Mavericks looking for a quick start here as Wilson plays it to the near side, goes back into the Comet zone. Harrison Reese grabs it, and Reese goes behind the net. Reese will send it back below the goal line looking for Schmerich. Schmerich couldn't handle the pass, and it's a turnover. And now we go along the near side. It's going to be Matthew Brown. Can't get to it. Goes behind the net, picked up by Randall. He goes to the far side with it, being shadowed there by Schmerich. Now it's poke checked out to the center line, and now back into the zone. Nice job there by Capone, getting all over the man there. Could not play it forward. Now it's going to go back out to center ice, and here's Schmerich. He'll turn the corner with it over to Capone. Slides it past Wells. Wells will knock it away to the near boards, and it goes into the corner. Up top to the blue line, out of the zone, now out to center ice. Grabbed by Josh Atkinson. His pass intended for Tataev, intercepted by Jones. And now the Mavericks back across the line. Backhander and a save made by Day. That was Nolan Sullivan. And the Mavericks coming out hot here in the first period. Comets turning the puck over in the first few seconds of this one. Luckily, they missed the net. And then this one here is Sullivan. You see five Comets surrounding him. There was nobody else around him for the Mavericks, and he still got a good shot on net. So the faceoff will be to the left of Day. Not quite 2 minutes into this one, no score. And the drop. Comets collect it, and out of the zone it goes. To the far side, up along the wall, that's McLaughlin. He'll get it into the Comet zone. Back out to center ice, and it's Krebs. Krebs on the left wing. Feathers it forward towards Wells, and it's grabbed by McLaughlin before it got through. Back up along the far side. Chopped out to the blue line. Grabbed by McGarrah. And McGarrah's pass. Tipped. Back out. Lohheit has got it for the Mavericks. He'll issue it on the left side, and Feist takes off McLaughlin. He goes down to the corner and behind the net. We'll cycle it up along the wall. Bloom will get it out to center.

center ice, and it rolls back into the Kansas City zone. McLaughlin's pass ahead onto the right side off the stick of Crawford. Now the Comets bring it back up along the wall. Crawford will knock it down. And now they'll come back across the line. Sullivan on the right side drops it back. Now Crawford up top in the high slot. Left side give and go. Right side. Ewens with a shot and a save made by Day. Great puck movement here by the Mavericks early on. And the Comets back on their heels. Two shots on goal already for Kansas City. Nothing for the Comets. Carpenter again in the faceoff for Kansas City. And the drop comes up top to Crawford. He'll move to the right side. In front shot, save made off the left leg of Day. That was Sullivan with the try, and we go to the near side. Stonehouse works along the wall. Logan Nelson also down in there. It's going to pop loose, goes behind the net, and we'll send it to the far side. Mavericks jam it in front. Puck jumping around. We can't get to it. Here's a shot and a save made by Day. Now below the goal line. We'll pump it up top to Crawford. Crawford on the near side. It goes into the corner. And Carpenter gets wrapped up, but he's able to get out of trouble. Gets to the blue line. Shovels it around. Here is Cotton. Cotton on the far side. Drops it back. And now it's sent to the near side. It's Kansas City here playing this first period like they've been on the power play for the first 4 minutes. Puck comes along the far side. We can't get to it. And again, it'll be the Mavericks on the right side. We'll come across the line here. Onto the right wing. And now behind the net, Schmerich will send it back up along the wall. They keep it in. Here's a shot. That goes wide back to the far side. Here's Trevor Janicki for the Comets. We get it to the blue line, get it out of the zone. Now it comes out to center ice. And now back off the stick of Schmerich. Schmerich on the left side. Moves down the right side. Takes it wide of the net back to the far side. Coming up to the blue line. Harrison Reese sends it back up along the wall. Here is Blake Murray. Goes back to the far side. Coming up to the blue line. Here's Harrison Reese. Dips it in the corner. And now underneath Blake Murray behind the net. So it's picked up by the Mavericks. Jones sends it forward. Has Novak. Novak at center ice. He'll feather it into the Comet zone. And Harrison Reese tracks after it. Gets it to Schmerich, who turns the puck over. In front. Shot. Save made. Another shot. That one goes behind the net. Back to the far side. Up top. Another drive. That goes wide. Back on the near boards. Into the corner. Mavericks work it back up to the blue line. McCallum to the far side. He'll push it into the corner, and it goes behind the net. Harrison Reese can't get to it. Back up top of the blue line. Another drive goes wide. Back to the far side. Comets are able to locate it and get it down the length of the ice. Comets will get a line change. Here's Bergen on the right side. Capone's got it for the Comets. And he'll send it ahead to Brown. Brown across the line. A shot, and Wells the save. The rebound in front. Rolls over. Capone will pick it up at the blue line. His pass intercepted by McCallum. And now Brown, he'll take it away. Brown will turn the corner. He'll come across the line. Brown to the far side. Up along the wall. Brown cycles it back to Tyev along the wall. Up top to Feist. Left side over the stick of Atkinson. It goes into the corner. Brown now as the Comets finally getting a little bit of zone play here in the Kansas City end. McLaughlin will grab it. He'll move it to the far side. And now Carew to the far boards for the Mavericks. Runs into Matthew Brown. It's going to pop loose back in the Comet zone. Here's Atkinson on the left side. Atkinson will send it all the way down off the end wall. And it's going to go down into the corner. Sent back to Crawford. Marcus Crawford on the right side for Kansas City. Lofts it out of the zone. It's going to bounce down into the Comet end. Reese Harsh will have it. And he'll get it over to Krebs. Krebs to Bloom. Bloom center ice. Coming across the line. It's Dufour. Dufour right side. Hands it off to Taev. Over to Krebs. Krebs coming in. He's wrapped up. Could not get a shot off. And now back to the right side. He was tangled up at the blue line. Go to the right side. Goes to Harsh. Harsh, a shot. Score! And the Comets get on the board first. It was tipped in front. And you like the way this goes. Kansas City had all the momentum. All the pressure was down on Nathan Day. But it's the Comets who come down and strike on just their second shot of the match. And finally, Kansas City is playing with a deficit here in these playoffs. Krebs will get it, and the Comets lead it 1-0 here in the first. As we go out to center ice, McGarrah will take the drop, and back it goes into the Comet zone.
up a

0: along the near side. And pushed back into the Comet zone. All the way down to the far side. And now out of the zone it goes. Josh Bloom trying to track after it. No, it goes back to the near side. And now back up along the wall. It's going to go down into the Comet zone. Near side corner. Sliced up top to the far side. Jones will keep it in for Kansas City behind the net. Now back along the near boards. Harsh wraps up his man. Now Matt Miller gets into the mix. Tied up along the near side. It's going to come back to Josh Bloom. Bloom issues it forward. Trying to hit Krebs on the right side. Jones steps up, hits Krebs. And the puck goes into the Kansas City zone. Here's McGarrah. McGarrah behind the net takes a hit. Now Matt Miller will snag it. Miller up along the far side. Miller to the blue line. Chops it forward, goes down into the corner. Brady Stonehouse is there for the Comets. Back to Miller. Now to Stonehouse. Stonehouse in the corner. Looking around, spins away near side. Now Stonehouse, top of the dot. Gives it back to Nelson. Nelson looking for a man. Is going to go cross rink. Shot, save, baby. Score! The Comets score again! As Logan Nelson kept that play moving. And the Comets lead it 2-0. 12:25 to go in the first, and the Comets net two. And I think Harrison Reese might get this one. What a play by Brady Stonehouse. He kept that going. He found Logan Nelson, and Nelson over, and it was tipped by Harrison Reese. Stonehouse will get the assist, and the Comets leader 2-0. So a great start for the Comets. It wasn't looking that way as Kansas City really put the pressure on there in the opening 2 minutes, but the Comets survive it. Now we've put a two spot up there. So a great effort by Brady Stonehouse and Logan Nelson and Matt Miller on that shift. Terrific job. And here's the drop at center ice as the Comets lead it 2-0. We're getting some traffic in front of the net, something we couldn't do last night. As the puck goes to Janicki. Trevor Janicki dangles behind the net. Janicki up top to Schmerich. Schmerich at the blue line. Sends it towards Wells. Goes high back on the far side. It's Harrison Reese trying to pick it up. Reese in the corner. Reese gives it a tap. Now back the far side. A Will swing it up top. And now we got the net has been dislodged. So what a great start here for the Comets in game two. So the first goal goes to Krebs, Harsh, and Dufour with the assist. Second one is Harrison Reese from Stonehouse and Nelson. Face off to the right of Wells, and it goes into the corner. Here's Bergeon on the right side. Pass missed. That's going to go all the way down the length of the ice. A race for the puck, and the Mavericks get there first, so no icing. And now here's Schmerich on the near side to Capone. Capone, long stretch pass, has a man in stride, and he almost got it to Brown. A little too much on it, couldn't quite handle it. Goes back along the near side. And now behind the nets, Virgin has it for Kansas City. Moves it ahead, and now it comes out to Capone. Capone at center ice, finds Brown up along the wall. Brown will come across the line, pass to Kirill. Behind him, still able to haul it in. Here's Tatayev on the near side, in front. Here's a shot by Feist, broken up, back on the near boards. Here's Tatayev, now down low to Brown. Brown along the far boards, coming up top to the blue line. Feist with a drive, save made by Wells, and he's able to corral it. He left the rebound right in front. Now Matt Capone never backs down in front of the nets. Mixing it up with Sullivan. And if you want to learn to fight like the pros, go to Unity Martial Arts on Stellhorn Road. And we have got our first timeout here tonight. 11:04 to go in the first. Comets lead at 2-0. We'll be back. 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
2: Comet's up 2-0. Shane Alberani back here in the All-American Stores broadcast booth. Comet's with four shots. Two of them have found the back of the net. As Dylan Wells came into tonight's game with a goals against average of 1.18, and the Comets have solved them early. Here's Austin McGarrett in the faceoff. He leads the playoffs in points in the ECHL as the puck goes behind the nets, and we have got the puck on the stick of Ewens, and he will backhand it into the Comet zone. Goes all the way down. Now Comet's able to push it right back into Kansas City territory. Now a long pass missed, and that'll be an icing on Kansas City. So that is an Auto Owners Insurance icing call. And the faceoff moving back down into the Kansas City zone. McGarra, 16 points in the playoffs, 6 goals and 10 assists. As everyone huddles up, here's the number one line for the Comets. It's McGarra, Dufour, Bloom, Reese, and Jalen Schmerich. Carpenter will go heads up with McGarra in the face-off circle. As the drop is made, it goes along the near side. Carpenter will get it to the blue line. Dufour has it, sends it towards Wells, makes the stop, and he'll get a whistle. So the Comets already doing a fine job getting traffic in front, trying to get pucks tipped in the first two goals that went in. That's exactly what we did. As last night, the Mavericks were just taking away every quality scoring chance we had. And the other ones we took away from ourselves with some missed passes. And right now, the Comets feeling it, up 2-0. Weathered that early rush by Kansas City, and here we are. Logan Nelson will take the faceoff. Novak will be his opponent. And it comes up top of the blue line to Schmerich. Schmerich sends it towards the net. Knockdown. And now the Mavericks having numbers coming across the line, but Stonehouse gets back quickly. Here's a shot. Ricochets in front of the net. The Comets will pick it up. Logan Nelson will send it to the far side. It's going to bounce all the way down. The Mavericks will play it. No icing as Jones will play it to the far side. Jones now on the right wing. Gets around a stick check from Nelson. Jones now will enter the zone. He'll give it up into the corner. Now behind the net. Mavericks with the puck to the far side. Novak to the blue line. Now over to Jones, top of the circle. Sends it back up along the wall. And into the corner goes Dufour. Back behind the net. Harrison Reese with it on the right side. Sends it ahead to Brady Stonehouse. Stonehouse on the near boards. And he will send it into the Kansas City bench. Stonehouse gets hit by Cotton. And David Cotton kind of leering over Stonehouse. And Brady Stonehouse has a few words for the Kansas City bench. So the faceoff will be in the neutral zone as the line's been trying to calm things down here. Stonehouse going back to the bench. And are we calling a penalty here? And we are. Interference will be the call on Kansas City. So Novak will go to the box in the Comets here with a chance to add to their lead. Comets 0-2 on the power play last night. But we've been so good on the power play here in these playoffs. And here we go. So to review here tonight, the Comets up 2-0. Drew Krebs gets his first of the playoffs at 16:25 from Reese Harsh and William Dufour. And then Harrison Reese, his second of the playoffs that happened at 7:35 from Stonehouse and Nelson. So the Comets right now being outshot.

not 7-4, but we're going back on the power play. So the Comets on the power play in the playoffs right now, they rank number one out of the teams still participating. Comets have scored 11 power play goals on 47 chances. And Kansas City on the penalty kill, they've given up 5 power play goals here in the playoffs. As here we go, it's power play time for the Comets. As Nathan Day has been sharp here in the first period. He's had to stop a couple of ones point blank there in the opening minutes. So, and now here we go. Both teams retaking the ice and the faceoff down in the Kansas City zone. Dylan Wells sitting in his crease will set up, and the faceoff will be to his right. All right, it'll be McGarren in the faceoff. Bloom out there to tie up. Dufour and Schmerich will man the point. And the drop to tie up. We'll get it back to Jalen. Jalen will get it to Kirill. Top of the near side circle. Now Kirill will bounce up top of the blue line. Over to Jalen Schmerich. Schmerich back to Kirill. Down low, Dufour. Give it go in front. Oh, he had a McGarra, but the play was broken up. Now we'll send it back into the corner. Jones up along the near side for Kansas City, trying to get rid of it. Cycled up top of the blue line. Schmerich has it at the blue line. Jalen sends it towards the net, and Wells makes the stop. Back on the near side. Here's Dufour. Up top to Jalen in the high slot. Schmerich with the puck. Comet still on a power play for another 1:25 to tie up. Snaps one. Shot blocked. McGarra picks it up. Dufour has another shot. That's blocked again. Near side. And now we've got McGarra, who hit the ice, doesn't have a helmet. And they clear the zone. And it goes all the way down into the Comet end. Jalen Schmerich has got the puck. He'll send it out to Dufour. Now on the near side, here's to Tyev. We got a minute to go in the power play. And Jalen Schmerich has got the puck to the right side. Over the stick of Bloom. Bloom goes into the corner. Ewens will get it back up top of the blue line. Schmerich, Dufour, got some space here. Takes a shot. It's blocked down, and it goes to the near side. Kirill up along the wall. Aliardi taps it. McLaughlin trying to rip it away from Kirill. Now Aliardi up top to Jalen. Schmerich at the blue line. Far boards. Now he works it to the middle of the ice. Back to Kirill. To Tyev with the puck. Steps up. Over. Right side. Shot. Missed wide. Back up along the wall. That was Dufour. Back up top. 22 seconds to go in the power play. And Schmerich now makes a move, trying to go to the net. Schmerich now puts it over to Bloom. Bloom behind the net, wrapped up, and they will send it down the length of the ice. They'll clear it. 9 seconds to go on the power play. As Day comes out of the net, leaves it behind the nets, and Krebs gets tangled up, goes behind there to Brown. Now back to Krebs, and a man coming out of the box. And now Novak jumps into the play, stops the puck, goes down to the corner. So we're back to 5-on-5. We go along the near side. Comets get it out of the zone. Long pass over to Capone. Capone will knock it back down. Wells behind the net will play it. Has Capone looking to chip it away from him. Goes back along the far side. Stonehouse goes in the corner. It's tied up. Far side corner. Now up along the wall. Comets up 2-0 here in the first. Back along the wall. Jones has it. He'll outlet it over to Cotton. Cotton's pass goes right into the gut of Novak, and Novak will play it back over to Cotton. Cotton out at center ice, trying to get around Brown. He knocks it off the wall. Ish goes into the Comet zone, into the corner. There goes Harsh after it. Now back up along the wall. Comets have got it. It's going to be Brown shoveling it out to center ice. It rolls to the far side near the Comet bench, and now picked back up by Kansas City. But Stonehouse with the swipe. He'll send it down into the zone, and we got a tie-up right in front of the Comet bench. And now everyone separates as Bobo Carpenter has got the puck for Kansas City. He'll come across the line, avoids a hip check by Feist in front of the net. It's right, it's a scramble, goes wide back to the far side. The puck just stopped right in front of the net. Nobody knew what to do with it. And now it goes back to the far post. And now in the corner, Tyson Feist trying to wrestle it away. It pops loose on the near boards. It's Janicki along the near side, back into the corner. Now Feist with some space on the right wing. Picks up Blake Murray. Murray coming down the middle of the ice. Murray comes across the line. Left side goes down low to Janicki. Janicki on the near boards.
Now Judding gets into the play. Janik

0: He hits the deck, and Marcus Crawford handles the puck for Kansas City. Now Sauter to the right side, off a skate. And now back to Crawford. Pass ahead to Jetting. Now left side, McCallum avoids a stick check, but not another one, not a second one by Dufour. And now the Comets glide along the right side. McGarrah coming across the line. Gets sandwiched as he unloads the puck. It goes behind the net. Now it's pitched to the right side in front. McGarrah now to Schmerich. Schmerich will take a shot. Save made. It stopped. Goes back below the goal line. And back along the near side. Bergen for Kansas City. Gets it to Jutting. And the Comets doing a great job forechecking here in the first period. Bergen on the right side. Coming across the line. He'll bank it all on the wall. Gets wrapped up by Schmerich. And it goes into the corner. Back to the far boards. McGarrah has it. He'll issue it to Stonehouse. Stonehouse coming across the line. Takes a shot. It's blocked. The puck is going to roll to Wilson. And Wilson has got it for Kansas City. He'll come out to center ice. He'll move to his left. Steps over the Comet blue line and sends it into the corner. Back to the far side. It is Matt Miller. Miller hands it off. And the Comets now coming out to center ice. It is Harsh. He'll send it off the end wall into the corner here in the Kansas City zone. Now Jones goes back over on the near boards. And Wilson has it back along the far boards. Kansas City faithful, not happy with the officiating as Aliardi coming across the line. He risks one and a save made by Wells. They're letting them go here in game number two, much like they did last night. As we have got a timeout. Comets 2, Kansas City nothing. We'll be back. 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
0: We are back here in the All-American Stores broadcast booth here in Kansas City. Shane Alberani with you here tonight. And so far, everything going our way. It is 2-0 Comets. As the faceoff after that timeout going to be in the Kansas City zone. Take a look at the shots on goal. Brought to you by Ace Radiator tonight. 8-7 in favor of Kansas City tonight. But the Comets are the ones with the lead. Faceoff to the right of Wells. And Matthew Brown will take the drop. It's Brown and

The linesman stepping in, getting some more instruction to Sullivan, and the drop is made. Comes up top the blue line to Atkinson. Now to Kirill at the blue line. And offside is the call. Kirill just pulled that one back. There was a little bit of a gap there. I was hoping the linesman didn't catch that, but he was right on it. Offside is the call, and the faceoff will be outside of the Comet line. All right, Brown and now Carpenter in the faceoff. And it goes off a skate. Brown will swipe at it, and it goes back up along the wall. Now to Taya. Back in his own blue line, trying to get away from Carpenter. Goes along the left side, finds Brown. Now hands it off to Capone. Capone fumbled it for a second. The Comets having trouble getting out of their own end. Now it's tapped ahead. Here's Brown on the left side. Hustles on over. Gains the line. Brown on the near side. Now trying to cycle it up along the wall. Goes to Capone, opposite side. Capone, near side corner. Goes behind that.

Pony wrapped up, coming back up top of the blue line, held in by Atkinson. Sends it towards the net. It's tipped, and Wells makes the save. Back into the corner. Far side, Capone works it back along the wall. And now off the glass, Atkinson gets drilled as he unloads the puck. And out of the far side, down to Nathan Day. He's going to stop it. He'll leave it for Atkinson. And Atkinson has got the puck. 2-0 Comets. We got 3:24 to go in the first period. Pass to the near side. 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Coming up Monday night, it's Memorial Day, the first time the Comets have ever played on Memorial Day. So get your tickets at the Coliseum ticket office and also get them for Game 4 at the Coliseum as well. That's going to be played on Tuesday nights. Right now, the series is 1-0 Kansas City, but the Comets looking to even it up. Right now, everything going our way. 2-0 Comets. Here's Jalen Schmerich behind the net. Goes along the left side. Sends it ahead all the way down. It'll be another icing, or maybe not. They're going to say it's not. And it goes down into the corner. Aliardi to the far side. Coming up top to Harrison Reese. Reese at the blue line. Takes a shot. Wells the save. And Aliardi gets a punched right to the face by Crawford. And that's going to go unpunished. So Marcus Crawford, the league MVP, remember, he got suspended for 3 games. He missed the end of their Tahoe series and the start of the Allen series with that suspension for an elbow. So Crawford certainly capable of doing some naughty things. All right, face off to the left of Wells. And we got Blake Murray to take the drop. And it's going to go off the end wall. Ewing's behind the nets. Back to the far side. Shakes away from Janicki. Moves it ahead right side. And now up along the wall. Comets doing a good job there in the neutral zone. And it's going to cause a turnover. It's going to be Jalen Schmerich with the puck. Over to Harrison Reese. Reese on the left wing. We'll get it ahead to Blake Murray. Murray sends it down to Wells, who'll glove it down, and he will get a whistle. And now again, Aliardi at the end of the play with Crawford. So we'll keep an eye on that matchup. But the difference here tonight is the Comets very poised. Again, they have seen Kansas City now. They know what they're up against. They're doing a fine job in the neutral zone, and they're causing Kansas City to turn the puck over. And they're getting traffic in front. And outside of that first couple of minutes, Nathan Day hasn't had much action down there. Kansas City with 9 shots. The Comets now with 10. And here is McGarra on to the faceoff. Carpenter wins it, goes down to the corner, and now sent around to McLaughlin, back along the far side. And the Comets again get another turnover. Here's Dufour with it. He'll flip it to the near side. And now taking it back into the own territory is going to be Schmerich. Now Reese to Dufour off of his stick. And glances off the blade and down into the Kansas City zone. Burgeon on the left side takes a big hit by from Bloom. Coming up top, here's Schmerich. In front, goes back to Dufour. Dufour to the blue line. Dufour in front, tip just wide, goes off the shoulder of the referee, and Carpenter gets it out of the zone. Now Reese with it, quickly turns it around, trying to catch him on a line change. Dufour down the middle of the ice, a backhander, and a save made by Wells off the blocker to the near side. The Comets now being opportunistic. Quick pass ahead, Comets tip it. It's going to stay in play, but I think it's going to be played with a high stick on the Comets. And the Comets are being right on it. They're hustling. They saw Kansas City there in a line change. They quickly turned back up ice. They gave the puck to the right guy, William Dufour. But Wells made a great save with the blocker. Face off out at center ice with a 1:42 to go in the first. And the drop. Back in the Comet zone. Reese to the far side. Now works to the blue line to Jones. Right back into the Comet end. It's going to go to Harsh.
He'll slam it to the far side. Comets kick it back into Kansas City territory. Now Wilson has it on the near boards.

0: He returns it to Jones on the left wing. And Jones now looking for a man on the right side. Got him. Low height on the near boards. He'll come across the line. Now we got to be careful here as we're coming up on inside of a minute to go. Matt Miller along the far side waits for the puck, avoids a check, goes down into the corner, sends it back below the goal line. Miller now gets tangled up. And we have got a minute to go here in the first period. Off the end wall, here is Miller. Miller working hard down in the corner. Comets can't get a stick on it. Behind the net, they try and tuck it in. Save made by Day. We got a scramble, and the puck is still loose. It's Brady Stonehouse will clear the zone. And Stonehouse gets hit as the referee blew the whistle. He blew it dead because he lost sight of it. But Brady Stonehouse was already skating out of the zone before the referee was made aware that it was not under Nathan Day's glove. And this, doesn't go our way here because we would have cleared the zone easily. Now we're looking at a faceoff in the Comet zone with 47.1 seconds to go. And this has been cause for concern all season long. Closing out periods. The Comets have been flawless here in the first period outside of the first 2 minutes. And now the faceoff to the right of Nathan Day. And Blake Murray will take the faceoff with Sullivan. And it's won by the Mavericks. They'll send it into the corner. Now behind the net, Sullivan chasing after it. Reese on his man behind the net. Now Reese without a stick. Or that's Cotton without a stick. And it's tied up on the end wall. 32 seconds remain. And nobody moving their feet. Still locked up. And now Kansas City gets it to the blue line. Crawford will send it to the far boards. Coming up top. Now it's going to roll back below the goal line again. Cotton retrieves his stick. Now it goes along the near side. Comets will get it along the wall. And it's going to get out of the zone with 10 seconds to go. Ewens, quick pass ahead. Back to the far side. Rolls into the corner. Harrison Reese gets in there with 5 seconds to play. And Reese wrestles everybody down, and that will do it. And now we got Feist, who just took a cross check. Right at the buzzer by Jason Cotton. And that will do it for the first 20 minutes here tonight in Kansas City. The first time Kansas City goes into the dressing room trailing in a match here in these playoffs. And the Comets are a different team when they have the lead. And we finally get one here. And here's Wilson wagging his stick at the Comet bench. I think it's directed at one Jalen Schmerich. And Wilson still going after Schmerich, and Schmerich is inviting him into the Comets dressing room to have a discussion. And now Matt Capone getting in on there as well. And we're having trouble getting everybody out into the dressing room. Well, the Comets, when they're ahead after the first period in the playoffs, 4-0. I know Alex Aliardi talking to our officials here. Great first period there by the Comets. They survived that early rush by Kansas City. Held on and scored the first two. So this is going to be a heck of a fight the rest of the way, as now Josh Bloom is also talking to the referee. But it was a very physical game, but the Comets made their adjustments, and this is already a different Comet team than what we saw last night in game number one. So now everyone is finally getting off the ice, and we can start up the Three Rivers Federal Credit Union intermission show. We'll be back. 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
10: We are back live here in the All-American Stores broadcast booth. Shane Alberani here tonight in Kansas City. This series will shift to Fort Wayne coming up on Monday and Tuesday, games 3 and 4 at the Coliseum. So get your tickets at the Coliseum at ticket office for both of those matches coming up next week. Let's take a look at the Three Rivers Electric game summary. At 6:25, the Comets got on the board first. Drew Krebs, his first to playoffs from Reese Harsh and William Dufour. And just a minute and 10 seconds later, we'd get another one. Harrison Reese, his second of the playoffs from Stonehouse and Logan Nelson. And so the Comets did have one power play. They are 0-1 on the power plays here tonight. But the officials, well, letting everything go here. Again, just that one penalty, but a lot of pushing and shoving, a lot of clutching and grabbing, a lot of hits as well. It's been a very physical matchup, as it was Novak getting the only penalty there of the first period. It was an interference call at 10:19. So the Comets are 0-1 on the power play, and Kansas City has yet to have one. Nathan Day really good in that first period. He made some terrific stops there in the first 3 or 4 minutes when the Mavericks were really pressing, and it was great to see the Comets score that first goal after all that pressure by Kansas City, as Nathan Day, 10 of 10 in the same department, and Dylan Wells, who came in with a goals against average of just a little over one goal a game. He's already given up two, as he gave up two goals on 11 shots, making 9 saves. And that is a look at the game summary. We will take a break and take a look at the other series going on here in the conference finals. So we will be back. 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
8: 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When your life is better, your health can be better too. CareSource, care that connects. Well, take a look at the other conference final. That is Florida and Wheeling, as the Everblades took game one 2-1 over the Nailers, and they are playing game two down in South Florida right along with us, and it is scoreless after 20 minutes of play down in South Florida as the Nailers looking to tie up their series. Now, the next game in this series will be played at Wheeling on Wednesday, and then Friday at Wheeling as well, and then next Saturday at Wheeling if necessary. Then it would return to Florida on Monday, June 1st, and then on Wednesday, June 3rd, game seven would be back at Hertz Arena in Estero. Now, as for this series, it is a quick turnaround for both of these teams. Now, it's a 2-3-2 format, which is a little more traditional than what we had in the Toledo series, but it's going to be a quick turnaround because we're going to play tonight, we're going to hop on the bus, and we're going to head home, and we're basically going to race Kansas City to the Coliseum because we're going to turn right around and play again Monday night. So taking a look at the dates for the rest of this series, again, Monday night will be at the Coliseum, 7:35 start, and then Tuesday is game four, also at the Coliseum, and then if needed, this is where we get the rest. We're not going to play again until May 31st, that is Sunday, at the Coliseum, again, if necessary, that is game five. Game six would be back here in Kansas City on June 2nd, so another quick turnaround. We go from Sunday to Tuesday, and then game seven would be Wednesday, June 3rd. So that is a look at what we got cooking the rest of the way here. But now it's a different series because hopefully the Comets will be able to maintain what we've done so far here tonight as the Mavericks. So I think they're a little shocked as how good the Comets came out there. The Mavericks came out and they tried to end this

0: I think in the first 4 minutes, but the Comets and Nathan Day held up pretty strong there in those 4 minutes, and we managed to come down and get that first goal of the game, and that was huge. A big key to tonight's game was getting that first goal, and the Comets during the second period here in the playoffs, they've got 13 goals. They've given up 8. Kansas City, they've also scored 13, and they've given up 5, so Comets have played a few more games in this tournament, so that's kind of a wash there, but the third period is where the Comets do a lot of great work. 18 goals they've given up 8, and most of those were last night here in this building in the third period, so it kind of failed us last night, but hopefully we can find that magic again here tonight. But we got a long way to go, still 40 minutes yet to play. So with that, we'll take another break. We will be back. 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
0: Back live here in the All-American Scores broadcast booth, Shane Alberani with you here tonight. It's game number 2. Western Conference Final. It's the first time the Comets have been to the Western Conference Final, well, since winning the Kelly Cup in 2021. But, you know, that was an abbreviated field with only 14 teams playing there in the COVID year. So it wasn't a full playoff where the Comets had to win 16 games. And the Comets have 10 championships, but none of them has gone via the way of having to win 16 games in a tournament. So the last time we were in this position was back in 2018 when we took on Colorado in just an epic 7-game series that the Comets unfortunately lost. And this is not the first time the Comets have had to play this Kansas City squad in the playoffs. You have to go all the way back to the CHL days back in 2012 when the Comets faced off with the then Missouri Mavericks. And that was an epic series, as the Comets won that series in 7 games, going on to win the President's Cup trophy in the Central Hockey League. But reminiscing about that series, the Comets lost the first 2 games at home back in 2012. They were the higher seed. They had to come here to this building, and they won 2 out of 3. Then we went back to Fort Wayne, and the Comets would win game 6 and 7 to win that series and move on to the President's Cup final against the Wichita Thunder, where they eventually won that one in 5 games. So staying hot for the Comets in this series is Austin McGarrah. He leads the league in points, 16 of them in 12 games. And also William Dufour is right behind him. He's got 14 points in 12 games as well. McGarrah leads the league also in assists, as the Comets here have got a lot of guys on the top scoring. Matthew Brown also, he's got 7 points in 10 games. So the Comets certainly have got a lot of firepower, and that was the interesting question coming into this one. Could they match the firepower of the Mavericks? And so far here tonight, they certainly have, but I'm sure Kansas City is going to come out fired up here in the second period. So we'll be back. 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
4: All right, here we go from the All-American Stores Broadcast booth. Shane Alderani here. Tonight's game number 2, period 2. Comet's up 2-0, and the faceoff going down to the Comet zone. Here is Drew Krebs. He gets hit as the puck is going to find its way down into the Kansas City zone. Wells will have to make a play on it. That will negate the icing, and we'll rim it to the far side. Collett's looking to keep it in. Going to jump back out to center ice, and now they're going to come across the line. That is Janicki to the far side. Blew out a tire. He was trying to stop, and he is going to swing it up top to the blue line. Ewens will keep it back into the corner. And now up along the near side, Allie Hardy able to force it out of there, and Carpenter goes back. Sends it back to the far side. Justin Janicki gets it across the line, but a good job there by the Comet stopping him. And now Harsh sends it ahead. Goes off the stick of Aliardi, and that's going to go out of play. So the Mavericks, again, a quick start. Remember, two Janickis. We've got Justin for Kansas City and Trevor for the Comets. So it's a no-win switch situation for their parents who are in attendance here tonight. Or a no-lose situation, however you look at that. Face off at center ice, and the drop goes back into the Kansas City zone. Off the boards, Randall will hand it off, and McCallum will come across the line. Oh, backhanded into the Comet zone, and there is McGarrah. Lifts it forward and goes off the stick of Dufour. He'll send it down to Wells. He'll stop it into the corner. Dufour quickly on top of it. He'll send it to the far side, and McCallum goes down to the corner. Now Jones moves it over. Comet's taken away right out in front, and Wells has got to make a stop. And this is a change from last night as well. The Comets being ultra aggressive. They were a bit passive last night. I don't think they were nearly as aggressive as they should have been. And now they are really jumping up in the play. They're being very hard there on the forecheck. And they're starting to cause some turnovers in the Kansas City zone. And you just showed there that pressure there on the back end behind Wells caused a little problem. And faceoff will be to Wells' right. And it's McGarrah in the faceoff. Now McGarrah's going to get tossed out. Josh Bloom will take a spot. And the drop tied up there in the circle. Comes along the far side, goes down in the corner. Bloom gets tangled up along the far side. McGarrah trying to help him out. And Sullivan gets it away now to the blue line. Bloom takes a shot, just skips wide, goes back in the corner. sent back along the